0: 4:58 to go in the third. It's 52-12. Race, free throw. No. Would be interesting to know the field goal percentage of this game. Race, second shot, got it. She's got four. It's 52-13. Under five to go. Here in the third. Stuttgart left wide open. Three-point shot, in and out. Didn't get it to go. Rebound, Nasha O'Connor on the reverse. No. And she'll go to the free throw line. Had a nice first half with 7 points. Miss Ikalaka is 1 of 2 at the free throw line. 4:44 to go in the third. Montana up 52-13. And the free throw is good. The lead is 40. O'Connor's second shot. Got that one to go as well. She's got 9. J.D. Davis has 11. Wyoming back the other way. Erica Wilson, take it away. Annika Sturgar, the steal. Long lead. There's a bump and a foul. Jada Davis is taken out. Two hit the deck. Helped up. They're both okay. 4 minutes and 31 seconds left to be played in the third quarter. 54-13 our score. And to the free throw line comes Jada Davis from Gallatin. First free throw missed. They not only went undefeated this year and won the state double A, but their margin of victory more than 30, a double A record. Davis, second shot, got it. She's got a dozen. 55-13. 4.5 to go. Third quarter. Wagner in trouble. Wilson. Wagner, three on the way. It's in. Cameron Wagner lights it up. Montana loses it out of bounds. Boy, you'd like to see Wyoming go on a run here. 4:05 to go in the third. 55-16. Wyoming. Simony. Down low. Wagner gets it blocked. Rebound. Put back. No. Loose ball. Pot for Wyoming. Keeps. Right back up and in. Race. Race has 6. What a run for Wyoming. Inside. Jenny Davis fouled. She'll go to the free throw line. She's got a dozen, leads everybody. 55-18. Montana up. Jada Davis at the free throw line, average 19. She'll play with Courtney Grossman at Eastern Washington next year. Courtney Grossman at 1 point during the season last year, was leading the nation in rebounding. Jada Davis, second shot is in. So Jada Davis has 14. It's 57-18, Montana. Wyoming, Wilson on the drive, takes it off the leg of Annika Sturgarn out of bounds. 3:23 left to go in the third. The boys' game will follow, and I promise you it'll be more competitive. Inbounds. Rouse blocked by Madison O'Connor. Loose ball picked up. O'Connor fouled from behind. Free throws coming for Wyoming. And they have struggled big time from the free throw line. They're 2 of 8 in the game. Elizabeth Needham from Cheyenne Central at the free throw line here. That one will bounce in. She's one of three. 57-19 Montana. 3:16 left to go. Needham. Second shot, got it. 57-20. So the Wyoming girls scored 10 points in the first half. They've got 10 here in the third with 3:07 left to be played. Jarvis, Jada Davis, Jarvis, backdoor cut. Layup miss, free throws coming for Jada Davis. She's 3 of 4 from the free throw line, has 14 points in the game. Closest games all year for Gallatin with the two regular season games against Billings West. And the two teams met in the state championship. Gallatin came out on top. 2:59 left in the third. Montana 57-20. Jenny Davis at the line. Free throw, it's in. Davis with 15. And how do you get in the record book? Well, you score 22. You're in the top 20 all-time single-game scoring. Davis misses on her second attempt. Wyoming back the other way. McGrath takes it behind her back. Lost it. Guess who has it? Jada Davis, coast-to-coast, the layup. Yeah. Boy, is she going to be a player at Eastern Washington. Davis has 17. It's 58-20. Montana up and up big. Catch him. Hawes. Slapped out. Wyoming ball. 2:30 left. Fewest points ever scored in a game in the series is 35. Hopefully, Wyoming will get over the hump here. Wyoming. Catch him. Slapped out. Loose ball. Taken away. Maddie O'Connor, the layup. No, she's fouled. So Madison O'Connor averaged 31 points a game at the free throw line. She's got five. Her first trip, 60-20. Montana up 2:15 to go in the third. Maddie, 5-10 out of Baker. Free throw. Yes. She's going to have a career at Montana State. It'll be fun to watch her play. Madison O'Connor, second shot, bounces that one in as well. And Clancy O'Connor from Frederick, Oklahoma. Well, your relatives are looking really, really good tonight. We got a timeout, 62-20. Montana up. We're back in a minute. This, the Montana-Wyoming All-Star Basketball Series.
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0: Down low, Mills misses. Point blank range for Wyoming. Montana back the other way. A minute 42 to go here in the third. Layup, Jarvis, no. Rebound, Jada Davis. Jada Davis, Nasha. O'Connor, no. Another offensive rebound. Great pass on the inside. Madison misses. Another offensive rebound, Nasha. O'Connor with a basket. Montana owns the board. Nasha with 11 in the game. Mills. To Routes, almost taken away And Matty O'Connor with a foul. A minute 14 to go. Montana's biggest lead up 64 to 20. The biggest win ever, the largest margin of victory is 49 in 2018. Free throw, Rouse, in and out, no go. She has not made a free throw, 0 for 3 in the game. She has 2 points from Thunder Basin High School, literally across the street from where we are right now. Rouse, second shot, got it. 64-21. Montana out on top here. Montana with the basketball and the big lead. Jenny Davis, Madison O'Connor hits a three. And Maddie's got 10. It's 67-21 Montana. Under a minute to go, quarter number three of the girls' game. McGrath, Mills lost it. Loose ball, long lead. Maddie O'Connor off the glass and in. She's got a dozen. Nasha O'Connor with 11. Jada Davis with 17. Three-point shot missed by Hawes. Whistle and a foul. It's going to go against Montana. Free throw line will be Ketchum. Also from Thunder Basin. 28 seconds to go in the third. Ketchum, in and out, no go. Boy, stats for this game would be interesting. The turnovers, the offensive rebounds for Montana. Every aspect of the game. Ketchum gets that one to go. 25 seconds left. 69-22. Jada Davis. Back the other way. 12 seconds left. Third quarter. Jada Davis gets the pick. Backdoor cut to Maddie out of bounds. Wyoming girls will have it with 5.5 left. Not much Wes Keller can do. He's got his hand on his chin. He's actually sitting down, which is rare. Will they get a shot off? No. At the end of three, Montana 69, Wyoming 22. And we are back in 1 minute. This, the Montana-Wyoming All-Star Basketball Classic.
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0: Well, 10 times a Montana team has scored 90 or more in a series. The series record 95 by Team Montana in 2010. We'll see if they can get to 90 here. They outscored Wyoming 29-12 in that quarter. Cameron Rinker with the steal. Rinker, Detroit. We'll bring it up. She's got it outside of three. Fakes right, comes left. Layup missed. Draws the foul. She'll get two. 9:38 left to be played. Avery to the free throw line, 2 points in the game, her first trip to the free throw line. She's going to play for the Lady Grizz. 9:38 to go in this one. Early in the fourth, free throw missed by Avery. A lot of free throws for Team Montana in this one. 9.5 to go, fourth quarter just underway. Avery's second shot, in and out, no. And here comes Wyoming. Back the other way. Sydney with a three-pointer now. Out of bounds, so Montana will get it back. 9:30 left. And Rage has fouled out. Wow. And you get six fouls, remember. So Rage fouls out with 6 points. And that leads Wyoming. Detroit back the other way for Team Montana. Swings it around. Snyder left open. Three-pointer on the way. In and out. No go. Rebound. Fought for. Detroit will have it. Another offensive rebound for Montana. And they swing it down low to Quinn. Quinn goes up strong. No, she's fouled. And 6'3", Mason Quinn out of Frenchtown to the free throw line. She's going to play at Boise State. 9:04 to go. 69-22. Montana up. Quinn. Free throw line. First shot, no. Three free throw attempts total for Montana so far in this game. Quinn. Second shot, got it. Quinn's got 9. 70-22 our score. Wilson. Back up the other way. Wilson, the dribble drive, gets free and scores. Erica Wilson. Boy, what a spark plug out of Pinedale. She's made a couple of spectacular plays in this game. Snyder. Back out. And Quinn pops the three. She's fouled. She's going to get 3 free throws, I believe. Mason Quinn, tallest player, 6'3", coming up next in the boys' game. 6'8", Lincoln Rogers, Missoula Sentinel. And he led AA with the most three-pointers made. Quinn, free throw. Got it. She's got 10. 71-24. Quinn. Second shot. No, she's going to get one more. Quinn's 2-for-4, 10 points in the game. We're in the fourth quarter of the girls' game from Gillette. 8:41 to go. It's 71-24 Montana. Mason Quinn. Second shot. In and out. No. She went 1-of-3. Rebound Wilson. Boy, I like her. Erica Wilson with it up on top. Almost lost it. Wilson to Sydney. In trouble. O'Connor almost had the steal. Rouse forces it on the inside. No. Rebound fought for. Montana's got it. Montana lost it. Taken away by Wilson. Out of bounds. It'll be Wyoming ball. 8:16. Left to be played in this one, 71-24 Montana. 95, the most points ever scored in the series. Wilson on the drive. Wilson gives it up. Rouse, who's double-teamed, back out. Wilson, three-point shot, no. Madison McConnell, the rebound quickly. Brings it up. Detroit runs into traffic, out of bounds. And it's going to be Wyoming basketball, 7:58 left to be played. These Wyoming refs, you'll love them. They let him play. Mills will come back in. Jalen Mills from Sundance. Her uncle is famous. Justin Mills, farm broadcaster. Right side for Wyoming. Sydney looking down low. Wagner. Wilson. Crossover. No. And the foul is going to go against Cameron Rinker. Thank you, Andrew Sirlong and Glendive picking up the broadcast and in Scobie as well. Let's not forget K-Sky Radio and Billings. Three-point shot, short. Rebound, Montana. Quinn had it, lost it. Loose ball, taken away, Wyoming. There's Erica Wilson. No, misses it down low. Quinn the rebound, DeCroix. Long lead, there's Snyder. Snyder inside the paint, she scores. Marissa Snyder with 8 points of the game. 73-24, 7:15 left in the contest. Mills. Wagner. Wagner in trouble. Gets it back to Sydney. 7 minutes to go. To Wagner. To Sydney. Shot clock's down to two here. And Wilson throws up a prayer. No. Quinn the rebound. Montana the run. DeCoy with an outside of three. She'll drive the lane. Contact made. No whistle. Backdoor cut. It's going to be slapped out. Taken away. Wyoming has it. Needham will bring it up. Behind the back dribble. Needham to Mills on a baseline. Mills to Wagner. Wagner with a big step is called with the walk, and we're going back the other way. 6:23 to go in the game. 73-24 Montana. Cameron Rinker has to be the top rebounder in this game. Wow. Probably won't get a double-double like she usually does. Deep, deep three-point shot missed by DeCoy. Rebound put back. No for Mason Quinn. Routes back the other way. Slapped out, taken away. It's Cameron Rinker. Another steal for Rinker. Rinker. DeCoit. Poor pass. Taken away, Wyoming. Boy, neither team can score. There's Mills on the inside. Block Mills to the free throw line. The foul against Madison O'Connor. Jalen Mills hit a three. Four new players will come in for Team Montana. Nasha O'Connor, Annika Sturgard, Jada Davis, and Amaya Jarvis are in. Jalen Mills, 5'9 from Sundance, average 18, scored more than 1,800 points in her career. She'll play volleyball and basketball at Northwest Community College. First free throw, no. 5:40 left in this one. 73-24 our score. Mills. Second shot hangs on the iron, doesn't drop. Rebound slapped out. Montana will keep. Montana scored 4 points in the first half of this fourth quarter. Their scoring has come to a halt here. Jarvis, Davis, Rinker, the drive, double, triple teamed. Rinker forces it and gets fouled. And Cameron Rinker to the free throw line here. Cameron's got 5 points in the game. She's one of two. Played in five state championships, won five, three in volleyball, two in a basketball. Rinker, free throw, yes. Cameron with 6 points in the game, 17 for Jada Davis, 11 for Nasha O'Connor. Cameron Rinker's second shot, got it. She's got 7 points in the game. 75-24. 5:20 to go. McGrath with the left wing. Haas with it. Haas lost her dribble, taken away. Long lead down the court. Davis, Sturgard, taken away. Catch him the steal. And a whistle and a foul. That's going to go against Nasha O'Connor. Jada Davis, 17. Nasha O'Connor, 11. Mason Quinn, 10. Here comes Wyoming. Rouse. McGrath. Lost her dribble. Rouse. Double team. Forces the shot and drew the foul. And more free throws. Sturgard picks up her second. Rouse, the free throw line. She's 1 of 4. 3 points to the game. 4:42 to go on this one. Free throw, got it. Wyoming only had 3 points in the first quarter. They only had 10 at halftime. Rouse, second shot, got it. 5 for her. 75-26. Team Montana has been up the entire game. Amaya Jarvis swings it around the right side. Bounce pass down low. O'Connor back out. Jarvis to drive. What a move. Off the glass and in. Amaya Jarvis out of Haver. She's got 6. 77-26. Mills takes it behind her back. Mills down low. Off the glass hard. Catch him though. And the foul. Montana's going to have some casualties here. Kenny Raish has fouled out for Wyoming. You get 6 fouls, too, remember. Free throw line, catch him. 1 of 2, her only point of the game. Free throw, got it. 4:06 to go. 77-27. Record for the largest margin of victory is 49. Catch him. Gets them both. Wyoming, they've scored 6 here in the fourth, and Jada Davis misses on a 3. Rebound. Spot 4. Catch him has it. Catch him. Haas will bring it up. Haas, a running 3. Short. Rebound, Jada Davis. Davis. Jarvis left wide open. 3-point shot, no. Mills on the rebound. Mills is double-teamed. In trouble. Gets it off to Haas. Taken away. Jarvis. The layup. Yes. And Jarvis with 8 points. 79-28. Montana. 3:15 to go. Taken away by Cameron Rinker. With McGrath. Rinker goes up. No. Rinker rebound goes up. No. And Cameron Rinker to the free throw line here. She's 3 of 4. Cameron Rinker was 7 points in the game. Three Montanans in double figures, 5 with 8 or more. Rinker, free throw, got it. Everybody for Montana scored in that first half. Rinker gets them both to go. Cameron, how about 5 of 6 from the free throw line? 81-28, 95 is the most points ever in the girls' series. Catch him. Haas for 3 on the run. No offensive rebound. Rouse takes it back. McGrath. They swing it around left side. Haas down low. Scoop. Count it. And Haas with 2. 81-30. 4 new players will come in for Team Wyoming. 2:30 to go in the game. It's 81-30. What a pass by Cameron Rinker. Shot is blocked of Jada Davis. She gets it back. Loose ball. Picked up by McGrath. Long lead, Wyoming. Catch him with the 3, no. Offensive rebound again. Rouse right back up, no. Cameron Rinker with the ball. Rinker. Outlet, Jarvis, Davis, double, triple team, lost it. McGrath in the backcourt, under 2 to go. 81-30 Montana. Mills wide open for 3. No. Rebound Montana. Liz Lewis may have to call a timeout here to get her subs in. Montana down low. O'Connor gets it back out to J.D. Davis with the runner now. J.D. Davis gets her own rebound, swings it back out to Cameron Rinker. Rinker forces it on the inside. Nashi O'Connor misses. Rebound Wyoming. A minute 28 left to be played. And she does have to take a timeout to get the subs in. We're back in 30 seconds. Nope, we're not going to take a break because they just took a timeout to get the subs in. We're keeping it right here. 81-30 Montana, minute 24 left. Montana will go up 43-14. They'll win for the 17th time in 18 games, and Wes Keller will go to 19-2. Wow. And the buzzer goes off. That was the timeout clock. Shot missed. Rebound put back. Not going to drop by Hawes. And here comes Cameron Rinker. Back the other way. Cameron gets it out. Jada Davis for 3. And Jada Davis with 20 points in this game. 84-30. Montana up. Under a minute to go. Long three-point shot missed. Rinker with another rebound. Cameron Rinker. Annika Sturgar. 30 seconds to go. Nasha O'Connor misses. Rebound Wagner. 23 seconds to go. Long lead out of bounds. And Montana with one more possession with 19 seconds left. Coach Keller high fives his four young ladies on the bench. This will go down in history as the largest margin of victory ever, fewest points ever scored by one team in a series. Cameron Rinker will dribble it out 84-30. A 54-point win, and that breaks the record of 49 set by Team Montana in 2018 when they won 84-35. And the 30 points scored by Wyoming, the fewest points ever scored in the history of this series. So Montana, a little bit one-sided. I kind of knew that going in, but still surprised by the outcome of this game. We're going to take a two-minute break, come back with the post-game. Don't go away. We're back into this, the Montana-Wyoming All-Star Basketball Classic.
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0: 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Well, you know, going into this game, I knew it could be a bit one-sided. All 9 on the Montana roster will play college basketball. For Wyoming, only 3. And all 3 at the junior college level. Wyoming just had 1 girl, 6 feet. That was Ms. Haas from Cheyenne East High School. And, you know, it was just from start to finish, it was a bit one-sided game. And a quick recap of this one, Wyoming only had 1 field goal in the first quarter as Montana led 19-3. Montana up at the break 40-10. End of 3, it was 69-20 was the score. And the final score, 84-30, the largest margin of victory in the series, is 30 points short by Wyoming, the fewest points ever scored in the 29-year history of the series. The leading scorer for Team Montana was J.D. Davis of Gallatin. She'll play at Eastern Washington. She had 20 points in the game. Madison O'Connor had a dozen. Nasha O'Connor with 11. Cameron Rinker, 9 points. She probably had more rebounds than that. Mason Quinn with 10. Amaya Jarvis had 7. Annika Sturgar with 4. DeCoit with 2. Snyder with 8. Montana, 21 of 32 from the free throw line. Wyoming, 10 of 21. From the free throw line in the game, and Shani Raish was their leading scorer with 6 points, and she fouled out of the third. Erica Wilson also with 6 points for Team Wyoming. Montana now goes up 43-14 in the series, and I'm joined by the greatest high school basketball coach, well, in the state, the region, possibly the nation. That's Jim Sturgar, Billings Central. His boys were dominant this year, won the Class A state championship. His daughter, Annika, on this girls' team. And, Coach, from the first 30 seconds, it didn't look pretty.
10: Oh, I mean, our girls are really good. And defensively, each of these kids on the ball is just their ball hawks. And it's, boy, the first, like you said, but the entire game, they just didn't let up, and they were reaching and picking their pockets, and they're fun to watch.
0: We've never had in the history of the series so many girls that could score. We had 2 girls over 2,000 points in the career. The 9 girls who suited out, they average 22 points a game, and that is just unheard of. But, Coach, you know, we have twice the population as Wyoming. And we had all 9 girls going to play college basketball, 5 at the Division I level. Wyoming had just 3, all going to junior college. But their Gatorade Player of the Year was a junior this year. Remember, they won a game in a series last year. And what I want to know from you, your daughter Annika, and the friendship that she has with Ms. Havers, Amaya Jarvis, you know, those two schools have combined to win the last 9 Class A state championships. They met the championship game again. And Amaya told me that Annika's one of her best friends, even though they're big-time rivals.
10: It's so funny because, you know, how these teams, both boys and girls, they just become rivals. And they ended up being on the same AAU team a couple of years ago, and they got to know each other, and they're joined together at the hip now, and there's been nights where, you know, the Maya stays at our house when they come to Billings. So it's great to see. That's what sports does. You know, it's a community, and it's fun to see that they're competitive on the floor, but they can be friends off the floor.
0: These Montana girls, we're going to see them at the college level, and they're going to make some noise, aren't they?
10: I think definitely. It's fun to see, like, the Detroit girl come over because, you know, Lady Grizz with Nate Harris there. I coached Nate back when he was in high school and in Ronan, so it's kind of nice to see kids go to the Lady Grizz. But, man, the Bobcats seem to be reloading. Madison O'Connor is just a fun kid to watch. She's going to be a great college player. Marissa Snyder going to my alma mater at Western. That's a great pickup. She knows how to play. It's kind of cool to see some of these kids playing today because since the third grade, I've been watching them play because Annika's been playing in, you know, the club basketball or whatever you want to call it, travel ball. And they've been playing against each other, and now they get to play with each other. But all nine of these girls, it's been fun to watch them play since the third grade, really.
0: Coach Jim Sergar, my halftime guest, and we're going to take a two-minute timeout. When we come back, we're going to talk about the boys' series. Coach Sergar has one of his players on the boys' team. We're back in 2 minutes. 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
0: And back in Gillette, Rocky Erickson with head coach Jim Sergar as we get set for the historic 50th Montana-Wyoming All-Star Basketball Classic. I was there as a 14-year-old freshman in 1976 when the first games were played. I was so disappointed that Montana lost. Well, earlier this week, I interviewed Kevin O'Toole, Pat Hennessy, who played in that first game, and they said Bruce Collins from Rock Springs, Wyoming, was just too good. The 65 points that Bruce Collins scored in the two games in 1976, guess what? That's still a series record. He went to Weber State, started 120 games, and became their all-time leading scorer. Montana leads in the boys' series 69-29. Last year, they won here in Gillette 102-90 after losing two games the year before. They won in Lockwood 98-73. Montana leads in the series in a big, big way. Steve Keller spoke this morning at the brunch, and he said that 9 of the 10 players could dunk. So I talked to Cash Rice from West High, He's 6'1" from Billings,

0: game. He's a gym rat. He's a great kid to coach. He's very competitive at practice, makes his entire team better because he plays so dang hard. He can shoot it from three, from mid-range. He finishes at the rim really well, and he shoots really good from the free throw line. So, and defensively, he is just so physical. So he's one of those kids that your underclassmen, even his classmates and seniors this year, just kind of followed his lead. Our team was really good. It was fun to just sit back and be able to watch the team play. It's kind of like Coach Wes Keller should be doing here for these girls. He just gets to should sit back and watch these kids dominate right now. It's fun to watch.
1: Another great player that Coach Thurgar had on his team is Toby Stewart. And, I've done this for 40 years, called basketball games, and Toby Stewart has one of the smoothest shots I've ever seen in my life. I don't know if anybody is more smooth taking a three-point shot than Toby Stewart.
0: Well, see, Hudson Lutke's on this team here, and I coached his dad, Matt, who had in Ronan. He's had 50 a few times in games and led the state in scoring. He was a Gatorade Player of the Year and had 100 threes on his season his senior year. Banked in probably 15 threes on purpose from the wing. And he hates it when I say Toby Stewart's the best shooter I've ever coached. He just can't stand it. But all the shooting drills we do at practice for time or for make, he is broken. Every single one of those things shattered him, really. And, boy, he is smooth. And in the state title game, he had 22 points or 23 and hit some big, huge threes.
1: He was your leading scorer in the championship game.
0: Yeah, he just came, when he's supposed to.
1: So Hudson Lutke from Butte, Montana, his dad, Matt, played in the series in 2000. Now, when you think about Butte, I mean, Butte, Billings Senior, they had the first basketball teams 130 years ago. When you set a school record in Butte or Billings Senior, that's a really, really big deal. And Butte, what an incredible sports town that is. And Hudson, well, he's the leading scorer in school history in Butte. And, Coach, boy, that really says something.
0: And it's by a long margin, too. If you look at he broke it like either the beginning of this year or even last year, what he did there. And, the kids can play football. I mean, he's dang near All-State as a freshman, and he was All-State for 3 years after that for sure. So, his best sport might be football. But he loves basketball, and that's what you're supposed to do. Play what you love, doesn't matter what level.
1: One thing I have to talk to Jim Stergar about that I scratched my head, I do not understand, because, I don't know basketball the way Coach Stergar does. This past season, our Gatorade Player of the Year is 6'8", Lincoln Rogers from Missoula Sentinel. He averaged 25 points a game. He brings the ball up the court. He literally can play any position, including point guard. This past season, he led AA in scoring. He led AA in rebounding. He was number one in steals. And check out this stat. He made more three-pointers than any other player in AA at 6'8". And he's going to play his college basketball Division II Minnesota State University Moorhead. Why is he not a Division I player?
0: Well, he should be playing in his backyard, but I mean,
1: for the Grizzlies, yeah, of course.
0: The story with Lincoln, and I don't know exactly how or when this happened, but he was not as tall growing up with his grade. Like, he was never the tallest kid. I want to say right around 7th or 8th grade, the kid grew like 7 inches. So he was a point guard throughout, and a shooting guard or whatever combo, and then he grew. But he has those guard skills growing up. Instead of, usually you have that kid that's in 8th grade that's 6'4 and doesn't grow anymore, and he's a post his whole life. It's the exact opposite for him. So he has all these ball skills, and then he grows. So he continues to be a guard. So it's nice to see that. Big that can do it all. He can do it all at 6'8". You look at Wembanyama on TV right now, the kid's 7'5 or whatever, and can play and do everything.
1: How do you defend that when he puts up a three?
0: exactly. And the same with Lincoln. And that's how they won the state title.

0: game. He'd had a step back three to win the game. But he's just fun to watch, and he's going to get bigger and stronger as well. It'd be nice to see those kids come back and play for Montana.
1: Well, Coach, I don't know if this is a first or not, but Steve Keller has given me the starting lineup. They're going to go with all five AA players who will start tonight. Cash Rice from Billings West, Hudson Ludke from Butte, Zane Gilhouse, 6'5", from Hellgate, Chase Bad Bear, 6'8", from Senior, and Lincoln Rogers, 6'8", from Sentinel. So Montana's going big, 6'8", 6'8", 6'5", and Cash Rice plays a lot bigger than 6'1". He led West High in rebounding this last year. But what do you think of that idea?
0: I don't know if he did that on purpose or not. I mean, he's on the hot seat, really. I mean, he's
1: only 22-2.
0: Yeah, but he
1: tried to take those two wins that Mike Savageau had a year ago when he was coaching professional basketball in Great Falls. And I told Savageau tonight, I said, listen, I'm the one that keeps track of the records. I'm the official record keeper. Those two wins will always be yours. So that's true. Keller's coming off a two-game losing streak. Right?
0: Yeah, he should be on the hot seat. If he doesn't win these next two games, if he wins the next two, 50th anniversary, then maybe he's in the good graces again.
1: You know, it's pretty amazing for the Midland Roundtable that, you know, a lot of these all-star games, they come and go, but to have an event that's lasted 50 years, it's pretty incredible.
0: It is. I mean, it's so cool. I mean, back when, I mean, I wasn't, you know, you're old. You were
1: I'm
0: the first
1: old.
0: One.
1: I know.
0: You drove down here by yourself at
1: Not exactly. There were four teenagers. I was always a good salesman. I talked my dad into letting us have the family car. We thought Billings had terrible drivers when we realized that we were going down the one way on 4th Avenue in the wrong direction. But it was pretty wild to have, you know, four kids from Vida.
0: Well, yeah, I always say, I go through Vida to go to Scobie, where my wife's
1: town,
0: from.
1: Huge town, Vida.
0: I keep telling you that it has entering Vida on both sides of the sign.
1: Entering and leaving. Just needs one sign. Welcome, come back again to Vida, Montana. Well, you know, how hard does Coach Keller, how about Sean Neary? It's because of Sean Neary this series is still alive. We were playing in Sheridan forever at the Bruce Hoffman Golden Dome, and then guess what? Sheridan decided to get rid of their athletic program. They canceled their athletic program. We worked for 2 years with the Sheridan High School AD to barely keep this game alive, and then Sean Neary comes around, and Gillette brings back basketball. Sean Neary's the head coach, and if it wasn't for Sean Neary, Coach Thurgard, we would not be here today.
0: Yeah, Sean, I mean, they took it away from him for 3 years. I'm glad they gave it back to him, you know, instead of, like, opening up for somebody else to get the job. But he waited patiently, had some other jobs, you know, around the country there for a couple of years, and it's fun to see him back in it.
1: How incredible is this facility? I've been in a lot of gyms. This is one of my all-time favorite gyms.
0: You know, it's something that we should be doing at Billings Central.
1: It would be huge. You could host tournaments.
0: Definitely.
1: In a facility like this. This is simply fantastic. Well, Coach Thurgard, thank you for your help. Any prediction you would like to make on the outcome of this boys' game tonight? I'm going to throw out a prediction here. It'll be closer than the girls' game we had.
0: You're going out on a limb.
1: I'm going out on a limb. It's a big take, but that's what I'm going to say.
0: I say we win by 25. But I'm biased.
1: Coach Thurgard says they win by 25. We're going to take a 3-minute timeout. Back in 3 minutes. This, the Montana Wyoming All-Star Basketball Series.
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1: Well, we visited with Jim Sturgar, who coached Matt Ludke, Hudson's dad, at Ronan. And I had a chance to visit with Hudson earlier this week.
10: Tell me, what was it like playing for your dad in high school?
11: Oh, it was so special. That's an experience I'll remember forever. Just, it was interesting trying to balance him being dad at home and then him being coach. But it was special, and it's something I'm super grateful for, and I will truly remember that forever.
10: Butte, Montana, a little bit unique. What's it like growing up in Butte?
11: Oh, it's the best place in the world. The support, especially, you know, you go out to the grocery store or out to eat or something, and you've got 10, 15 people coming up to you telling you great game and patting you on the back, shaking your hand. So it was special, and I know whatever I may do next, going down to Casper next year, you know, I'll have support from them. And then even beyond that, my whole life, I know that I have those people to fall back on. So I'm super lucky for that.
10: What's it mean to be a part of this series this weekend?
11: It's a huge honor. You know, my dad played in this game however many years ago, and I know the meaning behind it, and it's a great honor. And playing with some great players for some great coaches, it's going to be a fun weekend for sure.
1: And we had Hudson text his dad to find out what year Matt played in the series, and it was 2000. And this last year, Hudson Ludke averaged 24.3 a game. He had 43 against Bozeman. He was his second leading scorer in AA. Lincoln Rogers was number one, and he's also the all-time leading scorer in Butte basketball history. The historic 50th Montana-Wyoming All-Star Basketball Series. This is the 99th game in the series. Tomorrow night in Lockwood, we will have game number 100. Steve Keller, head coach, 14th year, 22 wins, 2 losses. All 10 players on the Montana roster will play college basketball for for Wyoming in his fourth year, Sean Neary, 2 wins and 4 losses. And if it wasn't for Sean Neary, this series would not be where it's at today. And we're so very thankful for him. So all 10 Montana players can dunk. All 10 will play college basketball. And we're very patriotic here. We're going to have the national anthem again. We're back in 2 minutes. This is the Montana Wyoming All-Star Series.
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1: Well, Montana will start all 5 double-A players. Cash Rice, Billings West, Hudson Lutke, Duke, Zane Gilhouse, 6'5", Missoula Hellgate, Chase Badbear, 6'8", senior, the Gatorade Player of the Year, Lincoln Rogers, 6'8", out of Missoula Sentinel. And Wyoming starting lineup will include Owen Walker, 6'7", out of Lovell, Wyoming. Carter Alver, 6'1", from Casper. Kelly Walsh, Nate Miner, 6'4", from Sheridan, Wyoming. Colin Robert, 6'3", out of Douglas, Wyoming. And the final starter, well, we have Owen Walker, and that's it. So that's the 5 for Wyoming. 2 years ago, they swept against Montana. Montana won both games a year ago. Mike Savageau was the head coach for Team Montana. Here we go. 6'7", Owen Walker, Wyoming, will jump it up against 6'5", Zane Gilhouse, Montana. Montana goes 6'7", 6'8", 6'8". 10 minutes on the clock. We get set for the boys' series. We're underway. Wyoming wins the tip. In the girls' series, finished moments ago, Montana won 84-30. Shot missed. Bad Bear the rebound. Bad Bear kicked it out. Hudson Lutke. Lutke up and across the timeline. Lutke going to be double-teamed. Lost his dribble. In trouble. Down low to Bad Bear. Left wide open. Blocked from behind. Bad Bear to the free throw line here. He'll play at MSUB. Chase Bad Bear from Billings Senior. got some sisters who are even more famous on the volleyball and the basketball court. Bad Bear, free throw, no. Montana girls won 84-30, 20 points for Jada Davis in that game. It was the largest margin of victory ever in the series and is the fewest points ever scored in the series. Chase Bad Bear misses both from the free throw line. And Montana will get it right back. Lincoln Rogers on the drive. He can play any position at 6'8". Hudson Lutke with it up on top. Hudson will drive. Hudson finds an opening. He scores. Lutke puts Montana on the scoreboard first. Miner will bring it up. Miner all the way down to the baseline. Miner lost his dribble. In trouble. Gets it out to Walker. Walker open with the three. Got it. Owen Walker lights it up. And Wyoming leads 3-2, just underway in the boys' game. We played a minute. Hudson Lutke on the drive, kicks it out. Gilhouse from 15, it's in. Zane Gilhouse scores. Montana up 4-3. 8:41 left to be played in the first 10 minutes of the boys' game. Owen Walker with the top of the key. Walker, Paddock. Swings to the right side. There's Roberts with a fall-away three, no. Rebound controlled by Lincoln Rogers, the Montana Gatorade Player of the Year. Three-point shot off the glass, no. Owen Walker, the rebound. Walker to Miner. 8:15 to go. Miner with a deep three, no. Boy, they're throwing up the threes in this one. Hudson Lutke will bring it up. Lutke will drive. Lutke forces the layup in and out. No, but he goes to the free throw line for two. He'll play at Casper College. 8:04 to go in the first, 4-3. Montana up one. Lutke, free throw. Yes. Wyoming. Just one four-year college, University of Wyoming, a lot of junior colleges. Lutke, second shot, got it. Wyoming back, 6-3. Montana out on top. Elvar will bring it up. Elvar fakes left, comes right, runs into traffic. Swings it out, Miner with a three-point shot, in and out, no kill. Bad Bear the rebound. Hudson Lutke, a two-on-one break. Lutke keeps it, forces the shot, no. Rebound fought for, and it's going to be Wyoming basketball. Last touch by Bad Bear. 7:41 left to be played. Quarter number one from Gillette, Wyoming. 6-3. Montana out on top. And Wyoming will come back the other way. Miner. Is it off to Paddock? Paddock. Roberts. Paddock. Paddock. Roberts. Eight on the shot clock here. Miner with a deep, deep three. No. Rebound Lutke to Cash Rice. Rice up and across the timeline. Rice double dribbled. Wyoming will get it right back. 7 minutes, 8 seconds to go in the first. It's Montana 6, Wyoming 3. Miner will bring it up. Miner gets it out to Walker. Walker, Paddock, bounce pass, down low to Roberts. Roberts lost it. Montana with it. Lincoln Rogers at 6'8 will dribble up. Playing the point. Lincoln Rogers runs into some traffic, dumps it to Cash Rice. Lutke back to Cash Rice from Billings West to Matt Lutke. Gilhouse with an outside of three. Pulls the trigger, no. Walker the rebound. 6'3 Montana. Miner. Dribble drive, hangs and fires, no. Rebound, Lincoln Rogers, and we're coming back the other way. Lincoln Rogers fakes right, comes left, goes up strong, it's in. Wow, what a move. MVP of the state, AA, the Gatorade Player of the Year. Haddock gets it slapped out. Loose ball, Montana's got it, it's Cash Rice. Whistle and a foul, it's going to go against Wyoming. Paddock with the call. 5:50 left to go here in the first. Montana up by 5, 8-3. Now, pretty soon, we're going to see the other five Montana players. Johns Lee Pierre from Lester Christian, the first from Lester to play in this series. And an offensive foul down low, Gilhouse. And four new players come in for Wyoming. Burtsfield is in. Edgar is in. Lancaster is in. Burtsfield getting set on the inbounds. 5:42 to go in the first. Wyoming boys just one field goal so far. Lancaster. Edgar with the three. Count it. Mason Edgar from Kelly Waltz comes off the bench. And hits a three. Wow. Ludke. Gilhouse. Ludke. Baseline. Bad Bear with a three. Yes. Chase. Bad Bear lights it up. 11-6 Montana. New players coming in for Team Montana. Three-pointer miss. Burtsfield. They get it out. Ludke. Spins in the paint. Ludkin, Rogers, glass, no. Long lead. Out to Lancaster, no. Ludke. Gilhouse, what a block. Bombingen, that was huge. And the foul on Chase Bad Bear. Cody Bombigan had a huge block. Free throw line, Cooper Lancaster, Star Valley. 11-6 Montana. Lancaster misses on his first attempt. Into the game for Montana, DeAndre Ellis, East Helena. Bram Handren, Scobie. Scobie taking the game along with Glendive Radio. Johns Lee Pierre, Zakiya Blake. Clausen and Darcy Merchant Jr. Billings Central. Cooper missed them both. Johns Lee Pierre, the rebound. He won four gold at state track. Handren, Scobie. Played on two state championship teams, football and basketball. DeAndre Ellis blocked. Roberts back the other way. Lancaster, Edgar for three. Short. Rebound Montana. Coming back the other way. Zakiya Clausen. Blake off the glass and in. Wow. Clausen Blake, that was just unbelievable. Slapped out loose ball pot form. And Wyoming will keep here. Wyoming. Swings it around, down low with it. Bombigan almost lost it. Edgar with an outside of three. Great pass on the inside. Layup missed by Roberts. Montana the rebound. And Merchant goes coast to coast, reverse layup. Darcy Merchant Jr. Wow. 15-6, Montana up Coach Neary. Wyoming will take a timeout. We're back in a minute. This, the Montana-Wyoming All-Star Basketball Series.
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1: Wyoming with the basketball. Montana up 15-6. 3:12 left to be played here in the first quarter. Miner with it, turns it, fires from three. He got it. That's his second three-point field goal. Back the other way, Darcy Merchant Jr. No. Ball is slapped out. It'll be Central Basketball. 2:56 to go in the first. It's 15-9 Montana. Montana won the girls' game 84-30. The 54-point win, a record. The 30 points scored by Wyoming, a series low. Darcy Merchant Jr. blocked again. Pomegan, 6'7", out of Gillette. That guy is unbelievable. Montana on the inbounds. It'll be Bram Handren. With the glow-in-the-dark, lime green shoes. John's lead, Pierre. Luster Christian swings it back to DeAndre Ellis. Pierre hits the three-pointer. Luster Christian played Scobie in that state championship. Luster's best finish ever. Scobie won football and basketball. Miner pulls up, hits a short-range jumper, 18-11. Montana leads. And on the drive, it's Zakia Clausen-Blake, and that is blocked, but he gets fouled. He'll go to the free throw line. The all-time leading scorer in Lockwood School history. A lot of athleticism on this Montana team. It's 18-11, 2 minutes and 23 seconds left to be played in quarter number one from Gillette. Free throw, short. Eighteen-11, Montana by 7. Second shot, missed them both. Rebound fought for. Darcy Merchant almost had the rebound. Brendan Howard, one of the assistants for Coach Neary. The all-time leading double-A scorer in Montana basketball history. The only double-A player to score 2,000 points in a career. Pomegan will get it back to Miner. Miner, three-point shot, no. John's Lee Pierre, Luster Christian. The rebound goes coast to coast, lays it up, hard off the glass, no. And John's Lee Pierre, the free throw line, he had 6 dunks in a game. 4 gold at state track. Won the 400, 300 hurdles, long jump, and the triple jump. Pierre hit a 3, misses on his first free throw attempt. He had a long jump earlier this year of 23 feet 10 inches. That would have broken the state record, but state records can only be set at state track meets. Pierre misses both from the free throw line. And up the court comes Wyoming, a whistle and a foul. That's going to go against Clausen Blake. A minute 52 to go in the first, 6-point game. Montana up 18-11. Bombigan on the drive. What a move. Off the glass and in. He is the real deal. Bombigan is just, he's unbelievable. This guy can jump. He can do it all. Averaged 18 points, 10 rebounds a game. at Campbell County. Free throw, it's in. Three-point play for Bombingen. Here comes Montana. Three-point lead now. Wyoming on their way back. Handren. DeAndre Ellis. Darcy Merchant Jr. doubled up on. Darcy goes cross-court. DeAndre Ellis. DeAndre trying to go back door, slapped out. It'll be Wyoming basketball. Minute 23 left. First quarter, Montana hanging on to a three-point lead. Cooper Lancaster will bring it up. Coop on the drive, spins, rises, and fires. We got a one-point game. Hang on. Montana 18, Wyoming 17. 63 seconds to go. DeAndre Ellis, three-point air ball. Wyoming scores here. They take the lead. Taken away by Montana. DeAndre Ellis the drive. The steal by Bram Handren. Two Class C players in the lineup. And they met in the state championship game. Inbounds will be Handren. He had eight catches, 183 yards, and three touchdowns in the eight-man state championship. Darcy Merchant Jr. rises and fires it in. Darcy, 4 points in the game, 20-17 our score. Down low, shot missed by Lancaster. Rebound, Darcy Merchant Jr. getting it done on both ends. 30 seconds left to be played. This is quarter number one from Gillette, Wyoming. Handren will set it up. He's asking for some help. Handren will drive. Johns Lee Pierre, three-point shot. No, Handren tips it, keeps it alive. DeAndre Ellis with it from Montana. 15 seconds left. Ellis lost it into the hands of Lancaster and taken away from behind by Zakia Clausen-Blake. Out of bounds, so Wyoming hits the three with 6 seconds left. We're tied at the end of one. Lancaster, Walker. Lancaster at the buzzer for the three and the tie. No, tipped around. At the end of one from Gillette, Montana 20, Wyoming 17. We're back in a minute. This, the Montana-Wyoming All-Star Basketball Series.
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1: Well, first quarter's in the books, 2017. Montana out on top. I'm not sure what's going on. Montana inbounds the ball, and the official said, you got to do it again. So here we go. Second quarter underway. Hudson Lutke will bring it up. Five AA players on the court for Montana. Lutke drives the lane, kicks it out to Gilhouse. Gilhouse in the key to Cash Rice. Cash Rice will drive on the inside, rises in and out, no go, gets his own rebound. Cash Rice on the baseline in trouble. Rice throws it away. It's picked up Bombergen, coast to coast, the layup, missed it. Rebound fought for. Montana's Lincoln Rogers, the Gatorade Player of the Year, will bring it up. Montana by three, just underway. Quarter number two from Gillette. The historic 50th Montana-Wyoming All-Star Basketball Series. Gilhouse lost it. Walker, coast to coast, layup, got it. Walker's got five. It's a one-point game. Montana up 2019, 9 minutes left. First half here. Cash Rice in trouble. Rice will drive. Back out. Bad Bear left wide open. His second three-pointer for Chase Bad Bear. 23-19. Montana out on top. Cooper Lancaster on the drive. Slapped out by Hudson Lutke. Nice crowd here in Gillette for this boys game. 8:37 left to be played in the first half. I think we're going to be packed out tomorrow. Taken away, Chase Bad Bear goes up for the dunk. So two threes and a dunk for the Billings senior star. What a start. 25-19, three-point air ball. Roberts for Wyoming. Cash Rice, Billings West. We'll bring it up. Fakes right, comes left in the lane. Dumps it off late. Lutke in trouble, Reverse hold, baby. Lutke's got five. 27-19. The one-point game is now an eight-point margin. Cooper Lancaster, Elbor, long three. No. Chase Bad Bear the rebound. Gilhouse with it. Cash Rice has it. Cash Rice on the drive in trouble. Rice through the legs of Gilhouse. Taken away, Lancaster goes up. No. The foul against Bad Bear. Cooper to the free throw line here. He's 0 for 2. Cooper Lancaster with 2 points in the game. 7:41 to go. It's 27-19. Montana up. Cooper Lancaster from Star Valley. 6'4". Free throw. In and out. No. 8-point lead, Montana. Wyoming 1 of 4 from the free throw line. Coop. Second shot is in. So Cooper's got three. Lutke will bring it up. Hudson Lutke. Lincoln Rogers. In trouble, Lutke. Three on the way, airballs it. Rebound, Cash Rice. Bad Bear put back, no. Tip in by Cash Rice. First 2 points for Cash Rice. He plays so much taller than 6'1". He led his team in rebound in his last year. Elvar, Lancaster, Paddock puts it up and in. Gavin Paddock with two. 29-22, Montana by seven. Under seven to go. In the first half, Cash Rice with a runner off the glass at any. Boy, he's so good at that. The one-hander. He's got four. 31-22, Montana. 6:42 left to be played. Quarter number two from Gillette, Wyoming. On the drive is Cooper. Back out. Elva misses. Bad Bear, another board. Long lead. Hudson Lutke. Lutke gives it up late. Three-point shot, Rogers, no. Wyoming with it. Carter Elvar will bring it back. 6:20 to go here in the first half. A 9-point lead for Montana. Carter with it right side. What a pass to Walker. Off the glass and in. And Owen Walker leads everybody with seven. 31-28, Montana. Lutke, Rice, three-point shot, missed. Rebound, Cooper Lancaster, 5:55 to go here in the first half. Coop, a lot of contact, no whistle, shot missed. And the foul will go against Carter Elvar from behind, trying to get the rebound. And four new players will come in for Wyoming. 5:47 to go. First half, 31-24. Montana up. In free throw line is Zane Gilhouse. 6-5. Free throw is in. Gilhouse with three. For Missoula Hellgate, he'll play at Montana Tech. Montana 3 of 9 for the free throw line here in the first half. Zane Gilhouse, second shot is missed. Burtsfield will come back the other way for Wyoming. Burtsfield down to the baseline. Gives it up to Miner. Burtsfield, 3 on the way. Count it from Thunder Basin. 32-27 to Montana by 5 with 5:20 to go. First half, Gilhouse the drive. Throws it up off the glass and in. And Gilhouse has 5. Bad Bear with 8. New players coming in for Montana. Layup missed by Burtsfield. Rebound Gilhouse to Hudson Lutke. Lincoln Rogers for 3. Yes. The big guy gets his first 3. He's got 5, 37-27. And Team Montana with their biggest lead of this game. 4:44 to go. Here in the first half, Owen Walker gives it up to Nate Miner. Miner, Bomagin, lost it, gets it back. No, Bad Bear, the block. Long lead. Lincoln Rogers off the glass. Count it. Rogers has 7. Montana up by a dozen. 39-27. 4:15 left to be played. Here in the first half. Miner. With it up on top. Burtsfield for 3. No. Rebound. Bad Bear. Boy, what a game for Chase Bad Bear. Lincoln Rogers on the drive. He goes up. No, he wanted a foul. Thought he was going to dunk that. Back the other way. Layup. Count it. Nate Miner from Sheridan. And the foul. Miner with 7. It's 39-29 Montana. 3:50 left to be played here in the first half. DeAndre Ellis, Bram Handren, Jean-Lee Pierre. Zakiya Clausen, Blake, Darcy Merchant Jr. are in. Miner, free throw, count it. Miner's got 8. 39-30 Montana, Handren. Darcy Merchant, 3-pointer, in and out, no. Rebound, controlled by Wyoming, back the other way, Carter Alvar. To Nate Miner, lost it. DeAndre Ellis on the steal. And Zakiya Blake will come coast to coast. They give it up. DeAndre Ellis the drive off the glass and in and the foul. DeAndre Ellis from East Helena, the first player from East Helena to play in a series, gets the layup and the foul. 41-30 Montana. 3:17 left to be played here in the half. DeAndre Ellis, free throw, no. Montana continues their struggle from the free throw line, 41-30. The lead is 11. The layup is in. Nate Miner, the first player for either team to reach double digits. He's got 10. It's 41-32. Handren on the drive. Handren gives it up. DeAndre Ellis. Jean-Lee Pierre. Three-pointer on the way, in and out. No go by Darcy Merchant. Offensive rebound pulled down. Clausen Blake, DeAndre Ellis, Darcy Merchant Jr., the drive. Jr. blocked. Loose ball. Here comes Wyoming. 2.5. The give and go. Bomagin the layup. It's in. Bomagin's got 5. Keller wants a timeout. 41-34 Montana. We're back in a minute. The Montana-Wyoming All-Star Basketball Series.
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1: 2 minutes, 10 seconds to go. First half blocked by Johns Lee Pierre. Foul in the backcourt, and Zakiya Clausen Blake is hurt. Hopefully just a thigh bruise and not a knee injury. 2 minutes, 6 seconds to go in the first half. It's 41-34, and Clausen Blake gets up. Tries to put weight on his left leg. Coach Keller looking on. Clausen Blake says he wants to stay in the game. 2:06 to go. First half, free throws coming. Clausen Blake tries to, rather, it's DeAndre Ellis is the one who will go to the free throw line. DeAndre's got two. He averaged 20 at East Helena. 41-34. DeAndre misses from the free throw line here. Montana's made three free throws out of 12 attempts. That is ugly. And a foul on the free throw attempt. Both teams in a bonus. Free throw line, Gavin Paddock of Casper Natrona. How about that? So back-to-back free throws, both ends, 2:06 to go. Paddock at the line here. Paddock, free throw, no. Rebound, Lincoln Rogers. Rogers up and across the timeline. Lincoln Rogers is fouled. And Lincoln Rogers, free throw line. Two shots for Lincoln Rogers. He's got 7 points in the game. Minute 58 to go here in the second. Montana by 7. Rogers misses from the free throw line. 11 missed free throws first half for Team Montana. Rogers, second shot, got it. 8 points in the game, 42-34. Cooper Lancaster will bring it up. Coop, bounce pass, right side, Bombigent. Roberts, Colin Roberts almost lost it, Darcy Merchant. We'll bring it up. Darcy Merchant, the layup, yes. I thought Darcy was going to give it up to Johns Lee Pierre for the dunk. That boy can fly. Take it away. Back court, Montana. Lincoln Rogers fakes left, comes right. Johns Lee Pierre lost it, gets it back. Loose ball again. Handren makes the save. He almost lost it. Wide open. 3-point shot, Clausen Blake, not going to drop. And we're heading back the other way. 44-34, Montana by 10. It's slapped out by Darcy Merchant. The athleticism from both teams, it's impressive. 58 seconds to go. First half, Montana up 44-34. Bombigent swings it around. Roberts, three on the way, fall away, three, it's in. Colin Roberts. Wow, that was impressive. 44-37, 42 seconds to go. Three-pointer from Montana is in. Zakia Klassen-Blank, he's got five. 47-37, 30 seconds to go. And Darcy Merchant with the foul. Free throws coming. Cooper Lancaster at the free throw line here. 24 seconds to go. 47-37 our score. Owen Walker is back in. Here in Wyoming, they still have the 1-1. Cooper Lancaster gets the first one to go, and he'll get another. He's 2 of 5. Cooper. Second shot, no. And Pierre, the rebound, long lead. Darcy Merchant Jr. goes up for the dunk and gets fouled, gets undercut, goes down hard. Wow. And he is slow getting up. Darcy Merchant Jr. went up for the dunk and was fouled hard. And he'll go to the free throw line for two here. 47-38 Montana late in the second. Merchant Jr. tries to shake it off a bit. And he'll go to the free throw line to Building Central. Star. Won a state championship, 6 points of the game, his first trip. Maybe he can make a free throw for Team Montana. He's going to play at Casper College. Darcy, free throw, yes. He's got seven. The Montana lead is 10. What's Sergar saying? Montana by 15 or 25? I'm not sure which one. Darcy Merchant, second shot, in and out, no. Rebound, Wyoming, full court pressure, Montana. Johns Lee Pierre, the foul, 13 seconds to go and a half. It's 48-38. Montana girls won 84-30. The biggest blowout in the 29-year history of the series. Free throw line, Cooper Lancaster. 13 seconds to go. First half. Lancaster, no. He is 2 of 7. Rebound, Wyoming has it, locks it. Darcy Merchant Jr., the steal to Lincoln Rogers. 3 seconds. Gatorade Player of the Year, Johns Lee Pierre at the buzzer, no. It's halftime in Gillette. In the boys' game, it's Montana 48, Wyoming 38. We're back in 2 minutes. This, the Montana-Wyoming All-Star Basketball Series.
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2: They're talking about the historic 50th, and they're asking for anybody who played in an all-star game to stand up. And I'm not. There is a couple of people here who played in the past at this Montana, Wyoming All-Star Basketball Classic. Well, quick recap, Montana led 15-6. Early on, end of one, it was Montana 20, Wyoming 17. Montana outscored Wyoming 28-21. In the second quarter, they lead by 10 at the break, 48-38. But, boy, both teams have struggled big time for the free throw line. They're a combined 9 of 26. Montana 5 of 16. Wyoming 4 of 10. Montana DeAndre Ellis with 2 points in the game. He's 0 for 2 from the free throw line. Cash Rice has 4. John Lee Pierre hit a 3-pointer. He's 0 for 2 from the free throw line. Zakiya Clausen Blake, 5 points, 0 for 2. Hudson Ludke, 5. He's 2 for 2. He's shooting the best. Zane Gilhouse from Hellgate, 5 points, 1 of 2. Darcy Merchant Jr., Billings Central, 7 points, 1 of 2. Chase Badbear, seniors hit 2 threes and a dunk. He's got 8. He went 0 for 2. The free throw line, Lincoln Rogers, 8 points, 1 of 2. From the free throw line, the leading scorer for Wyoming with 10 is Nate Miner. And Cooper Lancaster's got 4. He is 2 for 7 from the free throw line in this game. And if you just joined us, the Montana girls won in record fashion, 84-30, 54-point win, a record. The 30 points scored by Wyoming, a series record low. And Jenny Davis from Gallatin, the leading scorer, with 20. 48-38. Montana boys up at the break. We'll take a 3-minute timeout. We're back in 3 minutes. This, the Montana Wyoming All-Star Basketball Classic.
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6: Boys series, halftime 48-38. Montana up by 10. You know, we got time for a sports story.
7: Back in the early 1970s, on the campus of the University of Houston, three young men shared a dorm room. Fred Couples and Blaine McAllister, who were on the golf team, and communications major Jim Knapp. Often, Jim Nance and Fred Couples would have fun pretending that Couples had just won the Masters. And now sportscaster Jim Nance was interviewing him in Butler's cabin. Well, that dream actually came true when Freddie won the Masters in 1992. And there to interview him in Butler's cabin was his college roommate, Jim Nance. Years later, Nance introduced Couples into the World Golf Hall of Fame. He admitted that was one dream. They never did practice.
6: What a great story. Fred Couples, one of my all-time favorite golfers. One more quick story before quarter number three.
7: Terry did not want to go out for track, but his best friend was on the team. Plus, the track coach thought that since he was the quarterback, he could throw the javelin. First meet of his sophomore season, Terry had no idea what he was doing. He finished dead last. With no technique, he needed some guidance. Well, things improved. The next meet, Terry threw 170 feet and placed third. By his senior season, Terry was tossing the jab like never before. First, he threw 232 at the city meet, then 256, breaking the national record by 24 feet. Terry became the best in the nation and had over 200 college offers. But track was not in his future. Instead, Terry Bradshaw became one of the all-time greatest quarterbacks.
6: 10-point lead, Team Montana up 48-38. Steve Keller, the head coach, his 14th year. 22 wins, 2 losses. Montana leads the series 69-29. This is game 99 in the Montana-Wyoming series, the 50th year tomorrow. The historic 100th game will be played. And I was there for game one in 1976 as a 14-year-old freshman. Inbound. They get it out. Burtsfield gets it slapped out. Loose ball picked up Matt Miner. Miner. Paddock. Paddock. Edgar. Edgar trying to get free. Second half just underway. Taken away by Lincoln Rogers. They get it up to Gilhouse. Gilhouse goes up strong. Off the glass and in. And Gilhouse with 7 points in the game, 50-38 Montana, up by a dozen, 9:24 left to be played here in quarter number three. Burtsfield, Miner, Edgar, down low, blocked, big time block, Chase Badbear. Boy, he's having a very nice game. Two threes and a dunk, a lot of rebounds for Chase Badbear. Inbounds, Owen Walker. 3-point shot miss. Rebound run down. Paddock. Paddock backs his way in. Edgar with it. Edgar gets it out to Walker. Burtsfield to Miner. Miner, Edgar turns and fires, no rebound, controlled by Gilhouse. Zane Gilhouse will bring it up. Swings it out to Ludke. Ludke trying to get past his defender. There's Cash Rice double teamed. Ludke back around. 3-point shot missed by Lincoln Rogers. And we come back the other way. Wyoming. They have yet to score here in the second half. 50-38. Montana by a dozen. 8:15 left to go. This is quarter number three. Paddock on the drive, but was sort of fouled against Montana. Nice crowd here in Gillette. One of the nicest basketball arenas I've ever seen. Seats about 2,500, and it is just a great facility. Inbound, Owen Walker. Taken away. Cash Rice to steal. The layup, yes. Cash Rice with six. 52-38. Montana's outscored Wyoming 4-0 the first 2 minutes of quarter number three. Here in Gillette, Burtsfield, open, not going to take the three, gives it up to Patty. Guarded by the Gatorade Player of the Year, Lincoln Rogers, to Owen Walker. Walker taken away by Rogers. Montana's got numbers. They've got three on one. Rogers goes inside Ludwig, and he can't get his shot off. It's blocked. 4-on-1 break. Montana comes up with nothing. Burtsfield, the drive, the foul is going to go against Cash Rice. 52-38 Montana. 7:28 left to be played. Quarter number three. Burtsfield at the free throw line here. He's got 3 points in the game. His first trip. Wyoming 4 of 10. First half free throw line. Burtsfield gets this one to go. Montana, they missed 11 first-half free throws. They were 5 of 16. Ouch. Burtsfield, second shot, got that one to go. 52-40. Montana, back the other way, Ludke. Cash Rice, backdoor cut to chase Bad Bear. That's going to go out of bounds. Here comes Team Wyoming. 7:18 left to go here in the third. Burtsfield has it outside at three to Miner. Miner gets it slapped out. Miner, Paddock. Paddock takes it down low, taken away. Montana gets it. It's Cash Rice. Rice. Gilhouse goes up strong. No! Rebound, Owen Walker. 6:44 to go in the third. Low scoring third quarter here in Gillette, Wyoming. Minor the drive. It's short. Rebound, Gilhouse. And a whistle and a foul. It's going to go against Wyoming. 6:35 to go in the third. We'll do it all over again tomorrow night at 5-7. I'll be joined by Herm Ellenboss, the world's greatest volleyball announcer. On the drive, Ludke. Ludke, wide open from the baseline, missed it. And a whistle and a foul. It's going to go against Owen Walker. Trying to get the rebound, he pushed off. 6:22 to go in the third quarter. The lead, a dozen for the Montana boys, out on top, 52-40. Montana on the inbound. Bad Bear goes up, slapped out. Boy, it looked like he was hacked there. 6:19 left, third quarter. Ludke. Lincoln Rogers gets it slapped out, gets it right back. 3-point shot, short. Rebound Wyoming. Miner will come back the other way. A three on the way. Fall away, no. Bad Bear the rebound. Nobody can score. Bad Bear. Rogers, the Gatorade Player of the Year, off the glass and in. Rogers double team. He's got 10. He leads Montana. 54-40. Wyoming, can they answer? No. Whistle and a foul. Free throws coming for Wyoming. 5:44 to go in the third. It's Montana 54, Wyoming 40. Free throw line is Cooper Lancaster. He's got 4 points in the game. He'll get two shots here. Coop, first shot, yes. Cooper's got five. 54-41. Coop, second shot, got it. Cooper's got six. 54-42. 5:40 left here in the third. It's Lincoln Rogers, double team. Rogers, Ludke, Gilhouse. He'll drive. Bad Bear for three and an out. No. Wyoming with the basketball. Boningen, taken away by Cash Rice. A three on a one break. Cash Rice, Rogers goes up strong. Missed it. Rebound, Bad Bear. Rogers, Bad Bear goes up. Missed it. Tip Rogers. Missed it. Rebound, Cash Rice. Made it. Well, if you get five attempts, one of them is going to go in. 56-42. Taken away, Cash Rice. 5 minutes to go in the third. Now they got a three-on-one break. Cash Rice, coast-to-coast, missed the layup. Rogers, the rebound, missed it. Put back, it's in. Rogers has a dozen. We got a timeout. Montana up 58-42. They own the board. Back in a minute. This, the Montana-Wyoming All-Star Basketball Series.
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6: We're back in Gillette, Wyoming. 4:50 to go in the third. And here in the third quarter, Montana's outscored Wyoming 10-4. They led 48-38 at the break. Tomorrow, the girls tip off at 5, the boys at 7. Get there early. Lockwood is going to be rocking tomorrow night. And Johns Lee Pierre, Luster Christian, the steal, goes up the layup. Got it. And rolled around twice, dropped in. Johns Lee Pierre, no dunks yet. Lancaster back the other way. It's 60-42. Walker with it up on top. Walker. Elver. Back around. Boningen. Backdoor cut. Great ball movement. Three-pointer. Owen Walker throws up an air ball. Out of bounds. It'll be Montana ball. Wyoming has struggled big time in the third. They've only scored 4 points. There's 4:04 left in quarter number three. The Montana girls won 84-30. 54-point margin of victory, a record. 30 points scored by Wyoming, a record low. Bram Handren has yet to score in this one. Johns Lee Pierre, follow away jumper, no. Rebounds, Owen Walker. Walker, Elva, back the other way. Elvar will drive on Johns Lee. They get it back out. Yes. The basket by Cooper Lancaster, a much-needed basket for Wyoming. 60-44, Montana's up. Handren, the drive. Handren gets it off. DeAndre Ellis gets blocked. Back out, Handren with a three. No, wide open, missed it. Rebound, Owen Walker. 60-44, Montana up. 3:08 left in the third quarter. Wyoming comes back the other way. Owen Walker with a three. Owen Walker's got 10. The lead is 13. 60-47. Darcy Merchant Jr. cuts between two players and draws the foul. 2 minutes and 51 seconds left to be played. Here in the third, 60-47 to Montana up. Three new players will come in for Wyoming. All 10 on the Montana roster will play college basketball. Just 4 for Wyoming. All 10 for Montana can dunk. Darcy Merchant Jr. lost it. Loose ball. Picked up. Clausen Blake dumps it. Johns Lee Pierre. Back out. Darcy Merchant Jr. off his foot. Out of bounds. Wyoming ball with 2:40 left to be played. And this is quarter number 3. Inbounds, Burtsfield. Burtsfield will bring it up. Gives it up late. Roberts with a three-point shot. No. Rebound, Bram Handren. Scobie. Handren, Darcy Merchant Jr. for three. No. Rebound, Wyoming. 2:17 left here in the third. Wyoming with it. Paddock. Back around, Burtsfield, three-point shot, in and out, no go, long lead. Darcy Merchant Jr., the layup is in. Merchant, 9 points in the game. 62-47 to Montana, minute 50 left. This is the third quarter. Owen Walker, Paddock. Paddock will drive. Paddock, backdoor cut. That was smooth. Collins Roberts with a bucket. He's got 5. What a pass by Paddock. 62-49, 90 seconds to go in the third quarter. Darcy Merchant Jr. with it up on top. The ball is slapped out. Loose ball, fought for. Wyoming comes up with it. Collins Roberts will bring it up. Roberts. Edgar, Roberts, Paddock, 62-49, a minute to go in the third. Burtsfield, three-point shot is short and hung on the top of the rim. And Johns Lee Pierre comes out of nowhere to get the ball. And he goes out of bounds, 53 seconds left, Wyoming basketball. Late in the third, Montana out on top by 13. After going 4 of 10 from the free throw line in the first half, Wyoming's 4 of 4 here. Miner on the baseline. Miner inside the paint. And a whistle and a foul, DeAndre Ellis. We're not shooting. 39 seconds left to be played in the third quarter. Inbounds, Owen Walker. Miner. Burtsfield. Miner. Three on the way. Count it. Nate Miner's got 13. Here comes Montana. Handren with it. The lead is 10. 18 seconds to go. DeAndre Ellis, three-pointer short. Johns Lee Pierre, the rebound. Gets it out to DeAndre Ellis, is taken away. 8 seconds to go. DeAndre Ellis is steal on the foul. 62-52, Montana out on top by 10. Pierre picks up his first, 8 seconds to go. Can Wyoming get off a shot? Burtsfield with it up on top. Gives it up. Owen lost it. And the buzzer goes off as they scramble for it. 62-52 Montana after three. Back in a minute. This, the Montana-Wyoming All-Star Basketball Classic.
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6: 62-52 our score. 10 minutes on the clock as we get set for the final quarter. Montana trying to win their 70th game in the series. The historic 50th year. The 99th time Montana and Wyoming have battled. Fourth quarter is underway. Lincoln Rogers, Cash Rice. Hudson Lutke, Cash Rice, three-pointer on the way, count it. And Cash Rice has 11. Lincoln Rogers has a dozen. 64-52 Montana, under 9.5 to go. Fourth quarter. Owen Walker, one of their best players, layup missed, rebound Montana, up the court. Gilhouse on the dunk. Zane Gilhouse with the jam. Second dunk of the game for Team Montana. Chase Bander with a dunk at 66-52. Montana by 14 with 9:08 left to be played in the contest. The foul is going to go against Montana. Montana in the red, white, and blue. Wyoming, dark blue, light blue, the colors of Gillette College. 14-point lead for Montana. Nate Miner will get set on the inbounds. .905 to go. Wide open. Paddock didn't take the three. Owen Walker will get it right back out to Miner. The fall away three's got it. Miner leads everybody with 16. 67-55. Coast to coast. Lutke misses the layup, draws the foul. So these are the first free throws for Team Montana since the first half. The first half they went 5 of 16. Lutke at the free throw line. He hasn't missed. He's 2 of 2. He's got 6 points in the game. Montana up a dozen. With 8:45 to go, free throw is in for Lutke. 68-55. 8:45 left. Hudson. Second shot is short. Rebound, Wyoming. Miner will bring it back the other way. The lead is 13. It's taken away. And a whistle. And Coach Keller is not happy. Two of the three officials will meet to figure out what took place that took away a breakaway basket for Team Montana on the whistle. 8:38 left to be played, and it's going to be Montana basketball, so whatever the call was overruled. Lincoln Rogers. Sean Neary yells at the referee. It's all good, though. They're having fun. Rogers. Inbound. Hudson. Montana up 13, trying to close this one out. And Hudson Lutke dribbles out of bounds. 16 points, Nate Miner from Sheridan. The leader for Montana, the Gatorade Player of the Year, 12, Lincoln Rogers, 11 for Cash Wright. Wyoming with it, a whistle to fall on the baseline away from the ball. It's going to go against Lincoln Rogers. He's not happy. And now Steve Keller and Sean Neary are visiting. They're smiling. It's not a problem. Free throw line, Colin Roberts. 5 points in the game for Colin Roberts. 8:23 left to be played. Roberts gets that one to go. He's got six. 68-56. Out of Douglas, second shot missed. Montana the rebound. Zane Gilhouse back the other way. Cash Rice. Rice on the drive. Foul against Wyoming. Not much of a flow. Here in the fourth, 8 minutes and 12 seconds left to be played of the game. It's 68-56. Montana that led by 10 at the break. They led by 10 at the end of three. Up by a dozen here. Lincoln Rogers with an outside of three. Rogers from the baseline. In and out, no. Rebound, Owen Walker. Walker will get it out to Paddock. They take it down low. Shot is in by Owen Walker, and Owen Walker's got a dozen. 58-68. We got a timeout. We're back in a minute. This, the Montana Wyoming All-Star Basketball Classic.
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6: Whistle and a foul on the baseline. And Hudson Lutke, I believe it's a foul. No. He was fouled. With the foul, it's going to be Owen Walker, his second. It's a 10-point lead for Montana with 7.5 to go. Can they hang on here? Cash Rice with it. Rice will drive. What a move. Off the glass and in. Cash Rice on the reverse. The leading scorer for Montana with 13 from Billings West High. Three-pointer, Miner. Short. Rebound, fought for. Gilhouse has it. Lost it. Another foul. And now both teams are in the bonus. They still have the 1-1 in Wyoming. 7:18 to go in the fourth. It's 70-58 Montana. Gilhouse. Free throw line. He's got a dunk in the game. He's got 9. He's 1 of 2. Montana 6 of 18 in the game from the free throw line. Gilhouse. Free throw. Got it. He'll get one more. 7:18 to go. It's 71-58 Montana. Wyoming swept both games 2 years ago. Montana won both games last year. Gilhouse, second shot is in. And Montana with three players in double figures. The lead is back up to 14. 72-58, 7:08 left to be played in the contest. Lancaster with it, lost it, gets it back. Owen Lancaster for three, no. Lead rebound, Lincoln Rogers. Outlet, Gilhouse, three-pointer on the way, yes. Gilhouse has 14. Coach Keller started five AA players tonight, and they are looking very good. Miner gets the layup on the other end. He's got 18. It's 75-60 Montana, 6:30 left to go in the contest. Cash Rice, the drive. Cash Rice dumps it out to Gilhouse, and Gilhouse throws it away. Four new players will come in for Team Wyoming. 6:21 to go, 75-60. Montana lead. The historic 50th Montana-Wyoming All-Star Basketball Classic. Alvar will bring it up. Alvar gets it slapped out. Roberts fights for the loose ball. Back to Alvar, to Roberts. 6:06 to go. And the foul will go against Cash Rice. Both teams in a bonus. 75-60. Montana out on top by 15. 6:02 left to be played. Collins Roberts from Douglas. Free throw line. He's got six in the game. He's one of two. Free throw it's in. 7 points for Roberts. 75-61. Roberts, second shot is in. Under six to go. Matt Ludke will bring it up. Ludke, Cash Rice. Rice, the drive, shot short, tip, no. Rebound, Bominjan. And double dribble is called. Montana will get it back. 5 minutes and 40 seconds to go. 75-62. Montana up by 13. A little bit of bumping going on. Gilhouse and Burtsfield. Inbounds Montana, gets it to Gilhouse. He spins, rises, and fires. No, tips it on the rebound, but he draws the foul. That's number nine on Montana, seven on Wyoming. 5:35 to go in the game. It's 75-62. Montana out on top. Burtsfield, free throw line. 5 points in the game. He's two of two. Free throw. In and out, no. Montana back the other way. Lincoln Rogers holds up with the three. In and out, no. Hit by Bad Bear to Gilhouse. Gilhouse to Lincoln Rogers. The lead is 13. Rogers will drive, goes up with a dunk. He missed it. Rogers goes down. He's okay. Back the other way. What a move. Bominjan. He is so, so spectacular. He's got seven. Ludke back the other way. Rogers gets it stripped. He'll shoot two. 75-64, the Montana lead 11. 5 minutes left to be played in this game. Rogers has 12. Gilhouse has 14. Rice has 13. Free throw, short. Instead of the mass substitutions, Andron is in. Bad Bear is out. Bad Bear has not scored since early in that second quarter. He had two threes and a dunk. Roberts gets it. Roberts has 13. Lutke with 14. 76-64, 4:50 left. A deep three-point shot missed by Edgar. Rebound Montana. Handren will get it off. Handren, Lutke. Lutke is fouled, and boy, oh boy, are we going to have free throws down the stretch here with 4:41 left to be played in the game. Free throw line, Hudson Lutke. Clausen Blake is in. Darcy Merchant Jr. is in. And Coach Keller is done with the mass substitution. Lutke at the free throw line. He's got six. Free throw in and out, no go. Rebound, Wyoming. 4.5 to go. They're down by a dozen. Miner will bring it up. Miner. Clausen Blake all over him. It's slapped out. Montana's got it. Andron from Scobie will bring it up. Andron has not scored in the game. Andron. Rogers. Rogers on the drive. Back out. Clausen Blake. Yes. That goes for three. He's got eight. 79-64. The Montana lead is 15 with 4 minutes to go in this one. Both teams in the double bonus now. Owen Walker. Edgar. And that's a foul. And, boy, free throws now. Mason Edgar at the line. His first trip. He's got 3 points in the game. We got a timeout. We're back in a minute. This, the Montana Wyoming All-Star Basketball Classic.
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6: 3 minutes and 53 seconds left to go in this one. Montana up by 15. 79-64. Free throws. Mason Edgar, 3 points in the game, his first trip. He's got two coming. Both teams in the double bonus. Free throw. Yes. '79-65. Edgar, second shot, missed it. Rebound. Montana, Lincoln Rogers. Hudson Lutke. Hudson works it around on the drive going up for the dunk. Clausen Blake misses the dunk. It's fouled, and he'll go to the free throw line for two. Montana up 14 with 3:40 left to be played in this one. Clausen Blake, 8 points in the game here. He's 0 for 2. Eyes it, fires it, gets it. He's got nine. He makes this one the fourth Montana player to go to double figures tonight. 3:40 left. Montana up by 15. Clausen Blake. Second shot, got it. And he's got 10. Cooper Lancaster. Nate Miner will bring it up. Miner with an outside of three. Gives it up to Elbar. What a move. Driving layup. Count it. Carter's got two. Wow. Long lead. Lincoln Rogers. Gatorade Player of the Year on the baseline. It's 81-67 to Montana. 3:12 to go. Lincoln Rogers gets free, goes up strong, and scores. Lincoln Rogers with 15 to lead Montana, 83-67. Miner with an outside of three. Cooper Lancaster. Roberts. Elvar. Roberts. Little bumping going on. Layup is in. Roberts in double figures with 10. We got a timeout. 83-69. Montana, we're back in two. This, the Montana, Wyoming All-Star Basketball Classic.
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6: 2 minutes and 36 seconds left to be played. 83-69, our score. Montana out on top here. On the inbound. Montana gets it out to Handren. Darcy Merchant Jr. Rogers, three-pointer, missed. And Johns Lee Pierre with a foul. So free throws coming for Wyoming. Well, one way to come back is to score when the clock is stopped. You got to make your free throws. And Wyoming's done a lot better job in the second half than they did in the first half of the free throw line. Collins Roberts out of Douglas is 3 of 4 in the game. He's got 10 points. One of three players for Wyoming in double figures. Gets that free throw to go. The lead is 13, 83-70 with 2:27. Left to go. Double bonus, both sides. Roberts, second shot, got it. Full court pressure. Johns Lee Pierre, Handren. Handren to the backcourt, takes it behind his back. A lot of pressure. Johns Lee Pierre, Handren. They break the press. They get it up to Lincoln Rogers, goes up and scores. Wow. Strong move for the Gatorade Player of the Year. He's got 17, 85-71 with 2:04 left to be played in this one. Nate Miner. Elvar. Take it away. Rogers. Darcy Merchant Jr. And he's going to spread out the offense instead of going up for a layup. Minute 45 and a 14-point lead. They're going to go down low, back out. Rogers takes one dribble, puts up the three. He missed it. Rebound. Johns Lee Pierre had a chance, and it's going to be stripped away by Nate Miner. 90 seconds to go. The foul on Montana. It's 85-71. More free throws coming for Team Wyoming. And at the free throw line, Nate Miner, 6-4 out of Sheridan. 18 points in the game. He's one of one from the free throw line. Minor misses here. Montana's leading scorer, Lincoln Rogers, with 17. Minor, second shot, no. Rebound, Lincoln Rogers. The lead, 14. Rogers. John's Lee Pierre off the glass and in and give the assist to Lincoln Rogers. 7 points for Pierre. Elvar, fall away. No. Rebound, Montana. 65 seconds to go. Montana is going to win this one. Lincoln Rogers gets it out. Bram Handren will slow things up. Darcy Merchant Jr., 55 seconds to go. Hopefully Wyoming won't fall. Darcy, the layup, count it, and the foul. Darcy Merchant Jr. with 11. Five players for Montana in double figures. 50 seconds left to go. 89-71 our score. Merchant at the free throw line here. Free throw. Got it. He's got a dozen. Boy, is he a smooth player. 90-71, 45 seconds to go. Wyoming forces up a layup, no. Darcy Merchant Jr. to Johns Lee Pierre, and he's fouled. Johns Lee wanted a dunk. Pierre to the free throw line with 36 seconds to go. Pierre's got 7. He's 0 for 2. He's the first to hit a three-pointer for Team Montana. 90-71 Montana. Johns Lee, free throw. Yes. Luster Christian, second in basketball, second in track. Johns Lee won 4 gold at the state track meet. Pierre gets them both. He's got 9 points in the game. 30 seconds left to go. Cooper Lancaster back the other way, slapped out, loose ball, fought for, out of bounds. It'll be Wyoming ball with 24 seconds to go. Montana up big, 92-71. They've scored 30 points in this fourth quarter. Inbound, slapped out by Darcy Merchant. Out of bounds, Wyoming basketball, 22 seconds left to be played. Nate Miner on the get about. Slapped out. The foul will go against Clausen Blake. Free throws for Wyoming with 22 seconds to go. We'll do it all again tomorrow night. The girls go at 5. The boys at 7. The 100th Montana-Wyoming game at Lockwood tomorrow at 7 o'clock. Free throw missed by Cooper Lancaster. He is 4 of 10 in the game. 8 points, 22 seconds left. Cooper, second shot, got it. Inbounds Montana. Handren. Shot clock is off. They don't have to put up a shot. Handren may just dribble this one out. And there is 8 seconds left. The final score will be 92-72. 30 points scored by Montana in the fourth quarter. Montana gets a sweep on the night. We'll take a 2-minute break. We'll come back. We'll wrap things up. Don't go away. This is the Montana-Wyoming All-Star Basketball Classic.
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6: Well, a combined 55 free throws will put up in this game this evening. 8 different players scored in double figures. A quick recap. Montana up 3, end of 1, 2017. They scored 28 points in the second at the break. Montana led 48-38. End of 3, it was 62-52. Montana with 30 points in the fourth. Wyoming with 20. Montana wins it by 20, 92-72. They win their 70th game in the series. 29 losses. Montana with 5 players in double figures. Led by the Gatorade Player of the Year, Lincoln Rogers had 17. Zane Gilhouse, Hellgate at 14. Cash Rice, Billings West, 13. Darcy Merchant, Billings Central, 12. And Clausen Blake, 10 out of Lockwood. 9 for Johns Lee Pierre. DeAndre Ellis, 2. Bram Hander did not score, had a ton of assists in the game. 6 points for Hudson Lutke out of Butte. Chase Badbear, 2 threes and a dunk for 8. Montana, 14 of 28 from the free throw line. Wyoming, 15 of 27. They got 3 players in double figures. 18 for Nate Miner. In the contest, 12 each for Colin Roberts and Owen Walker. So tomorrow night, the girls go at 5, the boys go at 7. That'll be the 100th edition of the Montana-Wyoming All-Star Basketball Series. If you just joined us, well, the girls won big. 84-30, 20 points for J.D. Davis. And the boys win 92-72 to my perfect wife, Christy. I'm on my way home. So long, everyone.
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0: Hank Weaver and Spark. It is the Red Dirt, some Reckless Kelly in there for you too. And I know a lot of you are going to be planning to head out wherever during these summer months. Travel baseball, travel softball, football camps, maybe just to drive down to Red Lodge, hit the pass there. Maybe you're going to a family reunion, headed camping. Wherever it is, you're on the road, you're going to want to stop in at Master Loop. They can take care of you, make sure your vehicle is where it needs to be. Tire pressure, filters, oil, all of it. And they got five locations for you. And they've teamed up with us because when we got you on the road, we want to know what you're listening to. It is the Road to Remember soundtrack. Trying to build that perfect road trip playlist. So submit your favorite Red Dirt road trip song at masterlube.com/ksky. And just for doing that, you're going to get qualified to win some weekly prizes from some great local Billings businesses. So do that. We'll play your song. We'll say your name on air. And just remember, Master Lube 94.1. We're getting you up and down the road this summer. Back to it with Josh Weathers. It is 94.1.
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0: There's Jancy Williams. Feeling something new. 94.1 K-Sky. Tanner Laws kicked off the top of the hour. Cross-Canadian Ragweed in there as well. Coming up later, we've got Tony Jackson, Josh Ward, Casey Musgraves are all on the way. That forecast is coming up next. And then we've got Gabe Lee, 94.1 K-Sky.
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8: A chance of a morning shower and then drying out in the afternoon, a little on the cool side. I'm Ed McIntosh from Q2. As showers end, we'll turn partly to mostly cloudy for the rest of the day, highs up into the mid-60s this afternoon. Tomorrow, we start off cool in the 40s, but could hit the low 70s Sunday afternoon. By Monday, closer to 80. 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

0: One KSKY, the 10th annual Veterans Poker Run, going to be coming up on Sunday, June 14th. First stop, going to be out at the second shift out in Lockwood. You're going to be able to show up and start registration between 9 and 10. That first game is going to be at 10 o'clock. It's $20 per hand. All sorts of great stops on this poker run. For more information, hit up Veterans Navigation Network right there on Facebook. All the information is going to be right there. Stevie Ray Vaughan's on the way next. 94.1 KSKY.
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0: There's Ashley McBride. It's Lines in the Carpet, 94.1 K-Sky. Coming up on Tuesday, Toby. He's going to be playing your favorite Red Dirt artists in pairs from 3 until 7. It happens every single Tuesday. You're going to be able to be two-stepping your way out of work into your drive home from 3 to 7, 2 for Tuesday. And then don't forget, during the noon hour, Willie, he's going to be talking with Sean over at the pub station. Find out what great concerts are going to be coming to town. We know there are a lot of them this summer. The Red Clay Strays is on the way next on the Red Dirt.
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0: There's Frank Ray. It's third row, George Strait, 94.1 K-Sky. Stephanie Quayle kicked off the top of the hour. Dolly Shine in there as well. Coming up later, we've got Adam Hood, Jason Boland and the Stragglers. We've also got Great Divide all on the way. That forecast is coming up next with Q2's Ed McIntosh. Chris Christopherson right after that. 94.1 K-Sky.
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6: A chance of a morning shower and then drying out in the afternoon, a little on the cool side. I'm Ed McIntosh from Q2. As showers end, we'll turn partly to mostly cloudy for the rest of the day. Highs up into the mid-60s this afternoon. Tomorrow, we start off cool in the 40s, but could hit the low 70s Sunday afternoon. By Monday, closer to 80. You can't sleep because the house won't cool down, and opening a window means smoke, pollen, and wind. 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

0: Beers Sober, 94.1 KSKY. We have got yet another football camp coming up. This one's going to be absolutely free. It's a youth football camp put on by Troy Anderson. It's for grades 3 through 8, June 23rd, from 1 until 5. It's going to be held over at the Beaverhead County High School right there in Dillon, 104 North Pacific Street. Now, if you want more information on this, all you got to do is go to the website tacamp26.eventbrite.com. All the information is going to be right there. Once again, it's absolutely free to attend for grades 3 through 8. Roger Krieger is on the way next on the Red Dirt.
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0: Davis. It's old wore out Cowboys 94.1 K Sky. Looking at the 94.1 K Sky Facebook page right now. And holy cow, are there all sorts of things happening, going to be happening? Everything from the football camps that I've mentioned already this evening to the concerts that are going to be over at the Old Saloon over in Immigrant. There's a heck of a lineup for that for the summer concert series. Please make sure to go over to 941ksky.com, bookmark that page in your favorites, and then give us a like and follow right there on Facebook as well. You're going to be able to stay up to date on all the latest news. Coming up in just a little bit, it's Long Shots, 941ksky.
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0: From 94.1 KSKY, Lindsay Lawless. Irons in the Fire kicked off the 11 o'clock hour. Jesse Daniel in there as well. Coming up later, we've got Wade Bowen, Mickey and the Motor Cars, and Charles Wesley Godwin all on the way. That forecast is coming up next right here, 94.1 KSKY.
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7: A chance of a morning shower and then drying out in the afternoon, a little on the cool side. I'm Ed McIntosh from Q2. As showers end, we'll turn partly to mostly cloudy for the rest of the day. Highs up into the mid-60s this afternoon. Tomorrow, we start off cool in the 40s, but could hit the low 70s Sunday afternoon. By Monday, closer to 80. 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

0: Rock the Block this Wednesday, June 24th at 5:30 p.m. at the Columbia Club. 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

Hey everybody, it's Mickey Braun from Mickey and the Motor Cars. I just wanted to say thanks for listening to the Red Dirt 94.1, and we hope to see you soon in Montana. Cheers.

0: There's Shelby Stone. It's Burns Blue, 94.1 KSKY. That is a wrap for me tonight, Dave Austin. You guys have yourself a wonderful weekend. Stay safe out there. Coming up, before I get out of here, we've got Copperhead Jones, Charles Wesley Godwin. Coming up next, it's Gone, 94.1 KSKY.
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10: A chance of a morning shower and then drying out in the afternoon, a little on the cool side. I'm Ed McIntosh from Q2. As showers end, we'll turn partly to mostly cloudy for the rest of the day, highs up into the mid-60s this afternoon. Tomorrow, we start off cool in the 40s, but could hit the low 70s Sunday afternoon. By Monday, closer to 80. 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

0: If it's white snow on the ground or blue skies, there's always red dirt country on 94.1 KSKY.
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Chances are you've seen a Billings driver run a red light today. 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
3: 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USS Stang, 1977 to 1980. 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
13: A chance of a morning shower and then drying out in the afternoon, a little on the cool side. I'm Ed McIntosh from Q2. As showers end, we'll turn partly to mostly cloudy for the rest of the day. Highs up into the mid-60s this afternoon. Tomorrow, we start off cool in the 40s, but could hit the low 70s Sunday afternoon. By Monday, closer to 80. 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
16: A chance of a morning shower and then drying out in the afternoon, a little on the cool side. I'm Ed McIntosh from Q2. As showers end, we'll turn partly to mostly cloudy for the rest of the day. Highs up into the mid-60s this afternoon. Tomorrow, we start off cool in the 40s, but could hit the low 70s Sunday afternoon. By Monday, closer to 80. 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
11: You know, I learned how to dip Copenhagen snuff back when I was into rodeo. I used to be into rodeo, believe it or not. I had a rodeo career that lasted 15 seconds. That's five bulls times 3 seconds apiece. But it was a fun career. I don't know how many people have ever been on the back of a bull before, but it's kind of like getting in your car and driving down the freeway at 70 miles an hour and then just chunking the steering wheel out the window. So after that was over, I just stuck with the Copenhagen part of being a cowboy, and I've been using it. I've been using it now for 15 years, and I never had any trouble with worms or long relationships. 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
10: A chance of a morning shower and then drying out in the afternoon, a little on the cool side. I'm Ed McIntosh from Q2. As showers end, we'll turn partly to mostly cloudy for the rest of the day, highs up into the mid-60s this afternoon. Tomorrow, we start off cool in the 40s, but could hit the low 70s Sunday afternoon. By Monday, closer to 80. 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
8: 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USS Stang, 1977 to 1980. 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
15: A chance of a morning shower and then drying out in the afternoon, a little on the cool side. I'm Ed McIntosh from Q2. As showers end, we'll turn partly to mostly cloudy for the rest of the day. Highs up into the mid-60s this afternoon. Tomorrow, we start off cool in the 40s, but could hit the low 70s Sunday afternoon. By Monday, closer to 80. 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
3: A chance of a morning shower and then drying out in the afternoon, a little on the cool side. I'm Ed McIntosh from Q2. As showers end, we'll turn partly to mostly cloudy for the rest of the day, highs up into the mid-60s this afternoon. Tomorrow, we start off cool in the 40s, but could hit the low 70s Sunday afternoon. By Monday, closer to 80. You can't sleep because the house won't cool down, and opening a window means smoke, pollen, and wind. 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
13: I'm gonna give you my number. 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
8: A chance of a morning shower and then drying out in the afternoon, a little on the cool side. I'm Ed McIntosh from Q2. As showers end, we'll turn partly to mostly cloudy for the rest of the day. Highs up into the mid-60s this afternoon. Tomorrow, we start off cool in the 40s, but could hit the low 70s Sunday afternoon. By Monday, closer to 80. 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
3: A chance of a morning shower and then drying out in the afternoon, a little on the cool side. I'm Ed McIntosh from Q2. As showers end, we'll turn partly to mostly cloudy for the rest of the day. Highs up into the mid-60s this afternoon. Tomorrow, we start off cool in the 40s, but could hit the low 70s Sunday afternoon. By Monday, closer to 80. 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
5: A chance of a morning shower and then drying out in the afternoon, a little on the cool side. I'm Ed McIntosh from Q2. As showers end, we'll turn partly to mostly cloudy for the rest of the day. Highs up into the mid-60s this afternoon. Tomorrow, we start off cool in the 40s, but could hit the low 70s Sunday afternoon. By Monday, closer to 80. 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
1: 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That ought to be worth about 20 pound minute down there, down 3,000 there, down there, down 5 pound minute down there, down 30 pound minute down there, down 4,000 there, down minute. Don't sell out.
2: Well, all right, sir, open the gate and walk 'em, boys. Here come a lot number 29 in, and what are you going to get for 'em? I'm 25 minute down there, down 30 minute down 5 minute, 35 minute down here, down 40 minute down 5 minute.

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14: A chance of a morning shower and then drying out in the afternoon, a little on the cool side. I'm Ed McIntosh from Q2. As showers end, we'll turn partly to mostly cloudy for the rest of the day. Highs up into the mid-60s this afternoon. Tomorrow, we start off cool in the 40s, but could hit the low 70s Sunday afternoon. By Monday, closer to 80. 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

0: 94.1 Red Dirt Commandment Number 3. 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Who hasn't?
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4: A chance of a morning shower and then drying out in the afternoon, a little on the cool side. I'm Ed McIntosh from Q2. As showers end, we'll turn partly to mostly cloudy for the rest of the day, highs up into the mid-60s this afternoon. Tomorrow, we start off cool in the 40s, but could hit the low 70s Sunday afternoon. By Monday, closer to 80. 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
5: 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The annual Summer High School Basketball Series will begin Friday, June 12th in Sheridan and conclude Saturday, June 13th in Billings. Both nights will feature the girls' games at 5 and the boys' games at 7. Montana-Wyoming All-Star Basketball Game on 94.1 K-Sky brought to you by Fuddruckers, Roger Daniel Insurance, Pella Windows and Doors, and Golden Nugget. 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
10: The chance of showers decreases throughout the afternoon. I'm Ed McIntosh from Q2. We stay a little on the cool side after our rain showers, a high up into the mid-60s today. Chance of showers decreasing through the afternoon and into the evening. Overnight temperatures are cool, down into the mid-40s, low 70s, and mostly sunny on Sunday. You can't sleep because the house won't cool down, and opening a window means smoke, pollen, and wind. 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

You can tell a lot about a girl by her hands. For example, if she's holding a gun, either run or marry her. 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
8: The chance of showers decreases throughout the afternoon. I'm Ed McIntosh from Q2. We stay a little on the cool side after our rain showers, a high up into the mid-60s today. The chance of showers decreasing through the afternoon and into the evening. Overnight temperatures are cool, down into the mid-40s, low 70s, and mostly sunny on Sunday. 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
10: The chance of showers decreases throughout the afternoon. I'm Ed McIntosh from Q2. We stay a little on the cool side after our rain showers, a high up into the mid-60s today. The chance of showers decreasing through the afternoon and into the evening. Overnight temperatures are cool, down into the mid-40s. Low 70s and mostly sunny on Sunday. 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
10: The chance of showers decreases throughout the afternoon. I'm Ed McIntosh from Q2. We stay a little on the cool side after our rain showers, a high up into the mid-60s today. The chance of showers decreasing through the afternoon and into the evening. Overnight temperatures are cool, down into the mid-40s, low 70s, and mostly sunny on Sunday. 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

Hey, everybody, it's Mickey Braun from Mickey and the Motor Cars. I just wanted to say thanks for listening to the Red Dirt 94.1, and we hope to see you soon in Montana. 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
3: Partly cloudy overnight. Temperatures tomorrow will start to warm and will continue to warm into the early part of the week. I'm Ed McIntosh from Q2. Cool in the morning with the lows dropping into the mid to lower 40s. Highs tomorrow, upper 60s to low 70s and mostly sunny. About 10 degrees warmer, 70s to low 80s on Monday. 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

to the sky. 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
2: Partly cloudy overnight. Temperatures tomorrow will start to warm and will continue to warm into the early part of the week. I'm Ed McIntosh from Q2. Cool in the morning with the lows dropping into the mid to lower 40s. Highs tomorrow, upper 60s to low 70s and mostly sunny. About 10 degrees warmer, 70s to low 80s on Monday. You can't sleep because the house won't cool down and opening a window means smoke, pollen, and wind. 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
1: And welcome everyone to the Lockwood High School Gymnasium. Rocky Erickson sit alongside Herm Albatross. It's Montana, Wyoming. Girls and boys basketball night number two. Rocky Erickson alongside Herm Albatross. And for Herm, his second straight night here in the Lockwood Gym. The voice of volleyball had the Midland Roundtable All-Star Volleyball Classic last night. And Herm, how'd that work out?
2: Boy, that was as much as you'd ever want in a volleyball All-Star game. You know, there are two teams, all of Montana players, but it didn't represent a region. You know, Lori Kelly, the commissioner of that event, and she realized a couple years ago they need to just pick even teams because they were getting blowouts the other way, and that is no fun for anybody. And, boy, she connected last night by putting some very even teams on the floor, and we saw a great display of Montana volleyball and back and forth all night, and finally, even to the fifth set, it was down to the wire. So just a lot of fun for an announcer, and you could just see the joy that these players were having being part of something like that.
1: You know, Herm, I'm going to tell you a story about Lori Kelly that you may not have known, and you know everything, especially about Lori Kelly and this volleyball Montana, but she actually made the U.S. Olympic handball team in 1980, and that was the year we boycotted the Olympics.
2: Are you kidding?
1: I'm serious.
2: I know she was a lacrosse player back in Minnesota and pretty famous in that regard, but no, I didn't know about the handball thing, but doesn't surprise me. She's got an athletic family, and it had to come from somewhere.
1: Well, tonight in game number one, the Montana girls up against the best from Wyoming, and a little bit of a mismatch last night. Montana has nine players on the roster. They're all going to play college basketball, five at the Division I level. Never before have we ever had two players who've scored over 2,000 points in their career playing in this All-Star game. Madison O'Connor of Baker, number two on the all-time list. And then Marissa Snyder of Ennis is number eight. Herm, Madison averaged 31 points a game. Snyder averaged 26. The nine girls overall averaged 22 points a game. That's just unheard of.
2: That is a really stacked All-Star team, and boy, they sure proved it last night, as they were not too challenged in the game last night. But we've seen things like that in other years where, you know, from one night to the next, there seems to be, a fresh burst of energy or talent or whatever for the team that fell the night before. So we'll see if Wyoming can put together a better effort. You know, last year they won on this court and broke a long losing streak, and I had the privilege of calling that one. So you never know on these All-Star games, but we're hoping for a good crowd here tonight and good performances by our All-Stars.
1: The game last night, Montana led 19-3 at the end of one. The halftime score was 40-10. Montana won 84-30. The 54-point margin of victory, a series record. The 30-point scored by Wyoming, a season low. J.D. Davis from Gallatin with 20 points in the game. Madison O'Connor had 12. Her cousin, Nasha O'Connor from Ekalaka, with 11 points in that game. We're going to take a two-minute break. We'll come back with more of our pregame. This, the Montana Wyoming All-Star Basketball Classic.
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1: This is the 29th year of the Girls Series. It's game number 58. Montana leads 43-14. They've won 17 of the last 18 games in the series. And, of course, Wyoming with a big win last year as Montana only scored one field goal in the last 4.5 minutes. Wyoming star Ellen Bowers, she went 9 of 10 for the free throw line in the fourth quarter, led her team with 21 as Wyoming won 81-75.
2: And that was the year that, Montana came with a future Gonzaga player, Paige Loafing, and that still wasn't enough for Montana to win on the second night. So good job for Wyoming last year to pull that one out and get that losing streak off their back.
1: Montana's coached by Wes Keller, 11th season, 19 wins, just 2 losses. A win tonight for Team Montana would give Coach Keller his 20th win, and that would tie Brian Henderson with the most wins as the Montana coach, Liz Lewis. The Gillette College head women's coach is the coach of the Wyoming girl. Montana's starters tonight, well, they're going to go with a little bit of Billings flavor. Annika Sturgar, number 14, 5'8", out of Billings Central. She'll play her college basketball at Carroll College. Omega Jarvis from Havre, 5'7". She'll play at Eastern Washington. Jenny Davis, 5'8", from Gallatin. She averaged 19 during the season, had 20 last night. She'll play at Eastern Washington. Madison O'Connor, number 24, 5'10", out of Baker, who averaged 31 points a game, had 12 points in the game last night. Nasha O'Connor from Mikalaka, she is 6'1", and she scored 11 points last night. She'll play at Rocky Mountain College. All 9 girls on the Montana roster will play college basketball, and 5 will play at the Division I level. And Herm, the athleticism that I witnessed last night, and Amaya Jarvis's dad came up to me tonight, and he says, Rocky, I love the line you used last night about Amaya would be an excellent Blake football player. And I'm like, she would. Jada Davis, I mean, the quickness and athleticism those girls had, and it's not too late to make that U.S. Olympic team in 2028. Flag football is going to be a sport.
2: Well, I can't even imagine the competition you'd have to survive just to make that team, as people all over the country trying to be part of that first team in the flag football. And, you know, we're seeing that on the local level, and it's really building here. I had someone ask me about doing radio on flag football, and
1: I'd actually announced the game.
2: Have you? It figures. You've done everything.
1: It's the fastest growing high school sport. Second fastest growing high school sport is pickleball.
2: Really?
1: And pickleball, I don't know the future of that for a Montana sport, but boy, flag football is kicked off in a very, very big way. The parents, the Montana girls, are being introduced at this time here in the Lockwood Gym. And following this game, the historic 100th Montana-Wyoming boys game. We're going to take a two-minute break, come back with more of our pregame. This is the Montana-Wyoming All-Star Basketball Series.
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1: Billings Central have a rivalry. How do you best describe it?
14: I mean, it's very competitive and chippy, and I feel like it's been something that's been around for a long time since we're both the top two probably in Class A.
1: How do you best describe what took place that state championship game?
14: I mean, it took a lot of grit, and like we were able to lock down defensively and shut them down offensively, and then we just took it from there.
1: Tell me about your relationship with Annika. How, you know, she plays for the rival, Billings Central.
14: I mean, she's my best friend, one of my best friends off the court, and then when we get on the court, it's, we're enemies. So, but yeah, it's all love. So.
1: And that is Amaya Jarvis from Haver. They won the state A championship. She's played on two state championship teams. The Haver girls, well, the last 9 years, they've won six Class A championships. The other three Class A titles were won by Billings Central. So the last 9 years, Billings Central and Haver have combined to win the Class A championship. And Annika and Amaya, they play on the same AAU team. And that's how they became such close friends. But Herman, talking to both those young ladies, when they're playing on opposite sides, well, they're no longer best friends.
2: Well, another AAU teammates would be Jada Davis and Avery DeCoit. You know, they play together in club ball, AAU, so that would be a pretty dynamite team to face, too, if you were going up against that team.
1: And, Herm, take a look at the starting lineup for tonight's Montana-Wyoming Girls All-Star Game.
2: Well, for the Wyoming All-Star Girls, it'll be 23, Chaney Raish, a 5'10 player from Tongue River High School. Erica Wilson, 5'8". She's from Pinedale High School. Elizabeth Needham, a 5'11 player from Cheyenne Central. Cameron Wagner, 5'8", from Sheridan High School. And Sydney Simone from Cody High School is 5'9". And for the home team tonight, Jada Davis, 5'8", Bozeman Gallatin. Amaya Jarvis from Haver is 5'7", Madison O'Connor, 5'10", from Baker. Nasia O'Connor is from Ekalaka, she's 6'1", and Annika Sturgar, 5'8", from Billings Central.
1: Well, a nice crowd on hand for this series, the O'Connor family from Baker de Kalaka. They are sitting on the front row and right at center court. So this is going to be exciting. The Montana girls are white uniforms with blue and red numbers, very patriotic. And the Wyoming players in the Gillette colors, dark blue and light blue. 10 minutes on the clock. We're playing college rules. Here we go. Craig Thompson will jump it up. One of the referees with Jen-Ann Lemlin and Ryan Oberg. And the tip goes out of bounds. It'll be Montana basketball. Wyoming girls only had one field goal in the first quarter last night. It was 19-3, end of one at the break. It was 40-10. Wyoming on the inbound. Let's hopefully the Wyoming girls can get off to a little bit of a better start. And that's going to be a whistle and a foul right away on Team Montana. Firm last night, both the boys and the girls game, well, the Wyoming referees, they let them play a little bit. A lot of flow.
13: That's not all bad for an all-star game. I mean, you don't want to be going to an all-star game and watching free throws all night, and unless they're deserved, of course.
1: You also have six fouls instead of five. Simonon on the drive against Annika Sergar. Leg up missed. Rebound Sergar from Billings Central. Brings it down quickly. Gets it off Madison O'Connor. Three on the way. In and out. No go. It's tipped. And it's saved by Nasha O'Connor from Mikulaka. And she's going to bring it right back out to Jarvis. And there's Sergar with a 3-0. Montana controlled the offensive boards last night. They had a lot of putbacks. Slapped out, taken away. Madison O'Connor, she stepped out of bounds. Oh, that's going to be a foul against Wyoming. Herm, the athleticism and the quickness of Team Montana was so evident last night when they got off to that unbelievably quick start.
13: It kind of takes the mystery out of a game early when you hold them to one field goal for such a long period of time.
1: Madison O'Connor with a step back off the glass. No go. Another offensive rebound slapped out. It'll be Wyoming basketball. We played 46 seconds, no score, and a Montana with the full court press, and they did that last night for the entire first quarter. Erica Wilson will bring it up. They're going to double up on her. Wilson goes up and across the timeline, swings it right side. Simonon back to Wilson. Wagner with it. Wagner on the dribble drive. Bump, no whistle. Takes it down low. Needham shot missed. And a rebound, O'Connor, Nasha O'Connor, to her cousin, Madison O'Connor. They take it down low, Nasha O'Connor off the glass it in.
13: Jada Davis pops it down low, the extra pocket pass, and it works for Montana.
1: And the foul is going to go against Jada Davis. She was outstanding last night, had 20 points. Boy, that Gallatin girls this year, one of the best teams I've ever seen at the AA level. A margin of victory of more than 30. Another quick fall as Jarvis gets whistled. 8:40 left to go.
13: Well, in the same nucleus of volleyball players for Gallatin, same thing. One of the best teams we've seen come through for a long time, and they've taken two in a row now.

0: They're taken away. O'Connor on the steal. One on two. Madison O'Connor. Whoa, what a pass to her cousin. Nancy O'Connor, she scores, and the foul.
1: How did she see that person filling the lane on the right side happen to be a relative? So what a perfect pass, and almost really hard to imagine how she saw that opportunity to make the pass.
0: Four-year varsity player, Eddie Kalaka, gets the three-point play, and she has scored all 5 points for Team Montana. Nasha O'Connor, Erica Wilson, the drive. Wilson swings it back out to Wagner. Wagner, Simonen, around to Wagner, taken away. And here comes Sturgar. Sturgar goes one-on-one, left side, glass, yes. Montana up 7-0. Wyoming with a timeout. We're back in a minute. This, the Montana-Wyoming All-Star Basketball Series.
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0: Amaya Jarvis on the steal and a basket. And the Montana girls up 9-0 as they keep the full court pressure on. Here in quarter number one, 7-10 left to be played in the first.
1: Boy, Wyoming having a hard time against this Montana defense taking care of the ball. We've seen balls being tipped and intercepted and passing lanes being jumped and everything, and this is just the first couple of minutes.
0: J.D. Davis, Madison O'Connor, down low to her cousin. Nasha scores again.
1: A little turnaround hook shot there, and down it goes.
0: 7 points for the Class C player. Montana up 11-0. Raish takes it on the inside. It's going to be taken away. Long lead. Jarvis, Madison, Glass misses the layup. Rebound Wyoming. Simonen will bring it back the other way. Up and across the timeline. Double team. Swings it out to Needham. Needham on the drive, taken away by Madison O'Connor. O'Connor, what a pass to Sturgar. The layup, missed it. She'll get two free throws. Herm, the quickness of Team Montana, it is so impressive.
1: 7 turnovers, 6:25 to go in the first quarter. Wyoming was 7 turnovers already.
0: And it's just, you got to allude to the fact that Montana's defense is so good.
1: Absolutely.
0: Sturgar, free throw line. Misses, an 83% free throw shooter on the season, one of the very best in Class A. She played in 5 state championships, won 5 titles, 3 in volleyball and 2 in basketball, and the second shot is in. And Montana's lead now 12-0 early on. Last night at the end of one, it was 19-3. Wyoming with just 1 field goal in that first quarter. Wilson with a nice move, misses the shot. Rebound, Jada Davis. And Davis, Nasha O'Connor, swings it around to her cousin, Madison, Annika Sturgar. And on the drive, Davis, what a move. They take it inside. Nasha gets fouled, and 4 new players will come in now for Wyoming. McGrath is in. Ketchum, Roush, and Mills.
1: Clean block there by Janie Reich. So it's a ball that Montana will take in on the end line.
0: Wyoming inbound. Nasha O'Connor swings it around. Jarvis, 3-point shot. No, Madison almost had the rebound. Mills comes up with it. Mills with a long lead, and her teammate fell down. Loose ball picked up. Jada Davis, Sturgar, baseline. Madison with a shot. Air ball. And here comes Mills again with the rebound. Jalen Mills. Her uncle is Justin Mills, worked with him at

0: Northern Ag Network. On the drive is Wilson. Wilson in trouble. Goes out of bounds. It'll be Montana or Wyoming basketball. And five new players will come in for Team Montana, rather four. Marissa Snyder, Detroit will check in. Cam Rinker and Mason Quinn. 12-0 Montana, 5 minutes, 28 seconds left to be played. Here with the first. Nice crowd, Rocky Erickson with Herm Allenbaugh. Detroit will bring it up. Averaged 22 points a game this past season. Detroit on the drive. She goes down. There's a whistle.
1: Trip. Inadvertent foot got in the way, and Avery Coy did a head-first dive over the end line. But she will earn free throws on that.
0: Montana, 21 of 32 from the free throw line last night. Detroit was 0 for 2. Had 2 points in the game. Short on that attempt. She'll play for the Lady Grizz. Stay home. From Big Sky to the University of Montana. 12-0. Montana girls out on top. Detroit, second shot. Same result. Off the front of the iron. Did not drop. Mills with her third rebound the last 30 seconds. In trouble to Erica Wilson. Erica Wilson's double teamed, and Liz Lewis will take a timeout. So will we. We're back in a minute. This, the Montana Wyoming All-Star Basketball Classic.
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0: And back at the Lockwood Gym, Rocky Erickson, Herm Allenbaugh, the 29th edition of the Montana Wyoming Girls All-Star Classic. Montana girls won big last night, 84-30, off to a good start this evening. They lead 12-0 with 5:06 left. And you got to wonder when Coach Keller will cut off the full court pressure here. Haas will bring it up. Rouse. There's Mills. Mills. Catch him. Mills, three on the way, in and out, no. Offensive rebound. Wilson with it. Wilson trying to get three, trying to get it to Mills. Take it away. Cam Rinker will bring it up. Her first touch. Rinker takes it inside. Detroit out of bounds. And the Wyoming girls will get it right back. All nine of these Montana players will play college basketball. Five at the Division I level. Inbounds. Haas. Haas to Erica Wilson. Up and across the timeline. Wilson has it baseline. Picked up by Cam Rinker. The shot, no. Rebound Montana. Detroit will bring it up quickly. Detroit up and across the timeline. Wide open to Megan Jarvis. Three-point field goal is missed. Rebound controlled by Mason Quinn from Frenchtown. Three-point shot, no. Rebound Montana. They scramble for it. Five girls are on the floor. And a jump ball is called. What else could you call?
1: 6 3-point attempts already for Montana in the first quarter.
0: They haven't made one yet.
1: They've hit one, I think. If my scratches are right.
0: Wyoming in the backcourt in trouble. Haas almost taken away by Marissa Snyder, taken away by Cam Rinker. Cam Rinker, 2-on-1 break. Swings it out to Snyder. What a pass to Quinn off the glass and in. Marissa Snyder from Class B in it.
1: Sweet little finger roll to finish that for Madison Quinn.
0: 14-0. Slapped out, loose ball, out of bounds. It'll be Montana basketball. 3 minutes and 48 seconds left to be played. Here in the first. The Wyoming Gatorade Player of the Year this year, junior. So is the Montana Player of the Year. a junior. Hard to believe that Madison O'Connor did not win that award when you average 31 points a game. 10-second violation, and Montana will get the ball back. They lead 14-0. Last year at the end of one, it was 19-3. Last night, rather, it was 40-10 at halftime. Cam Rinker, inbounds, DeCoit. Avery will set things up. Avery with an outside of three, swings it around to Cam. Cam Rinker drives the lane, puts it up off the glass, and out, no go. And Craig Thompson, Herm, the referee, is in my way. I was unable to see that last shot attempt. If you could help with that,
1: you
0: I would appreciate
1: anytime.
0: It.
1: Anytime. Yep. Just tell me when you can't see, and I'll step in.
0: Just move it. 3-3-3 left to go. Here in the first. Simonin, backcourt, trouble. Boy, what defense to coin. Simonin will bring it up. And they throw that one out of bounds. Term, how many turnovers?
1: 12 now. It's like every possession, there's one.
0: Wow. 3:24 to go. Montana still with the shutout. Avery DeCoit will bring it up. Fakes left, comes right. DeCoit lost her dribble. Takes it down low to Quinn. Double team. She still scores.
1: Boy, she just was patient in there, waited for things to clear out, went up with it, made the layup.
0: Quinn will play her college basketball at Boise State. Maya Hansen just finished her career at Boise State. She had a 4.0 GPA. Now she's going to stick around and get her master's.
1: So hard to do when you're an athlete as well. And, there's
0: and
1: so
0: she
1: many,
0: did not redshirt. She graduated
1: so many
0: in 4 years.
1: Responsibilities to, you know, maintain athletic status on a high-profile school like that.
0: 16-0. She did go to all the home football games, though. That's a great perk at Boise State. 2:54 left to be played here in the first. Simonin to catch him. I'd like to welcome along on the air KGCM Scobie, KXGN Glendive, another steal. And back the other way comes Avery DeCoit. What a pass. Off the glass, no. Jenny Davis, they fight for the rebound. It's still loose. It's controlled by Jarvis. Off the glass and in. Amaya Jarvis has four. It's 18-0. Montana out on top. Simonin gets free. Mills had it, lost it. The ball is kicked. And four new players will come in for Team Wyoming. 2 minutes and 21 seconds left to be played here in the first quarter. Keep in mind, Montana has twice the population of Wyoming. And our girls' basketball is played at a very, very high level. Erica Wilson, Wagner, three on the way. No, in and out. Rebound Montana, Marissa Snyder. She gets it tied up. Marissa Snyder scored over 2,200 points at Innes. Eighth best in state history. In order to score 2,000 points, folks, you got to play 4 years. You have to average 20 points a game all 4 years. Only 29 girls have ever accomplished that feat. Jarvis, Rinker on the inside. Rinker gets it back out to Mason Quinn. Quinn will drive. Three on the way. DeCoit just short. Rebound Wyoming. Wyoming will run. Out comes Reyes all the way down to the baseline. Then she throws it away. Jarvis on the steal. 1:42 left to be played. Here in the first. Jarvis brings it up. Gets it off down low. Left side to Avery DeCoit. And DeCoit is fouled. And I believe we're shooting free throws now. 95 seconds left to go. Corner number one, Montana. Out on top of Wyoming, 18-0.
1: Boy, DeCoit has had two really hard falls here in the first quarter. Popped right up. We'll see if she can knock down the free throws and hit the first one.
0: DeCoit missed on her first two attempts. Averaged 22 points a game at a Big Sky this past season, a 5'7 guard. DeCoit, second shot is in.
1: She's dialed in from the line now.
0: Montana has scored the first 20. Inside Wagner, no, but free throws coming. Opportunity for Wyoming to get some points on the scoreboard. Cameron Wagner, 5'8", out of Sheridan, had 3 points in the game last night. They were led by Erica Wilson and Chaney Raish, each had six. Wagner, free throw, yes.
1: 1:27 on the first quarter clock. There's your first point for Wyoming. She had the best opportunity to score a field goal of anyone so far for Wyoming and just felt the pressure and didn't go right up with it.
5: Wagner gets them both to go, and Wyoming is on the scoreboard. Avery DeCoit will bring it up. She throws that away, but it's going to be Montana basketball. 1:19 left to go in the first. The boys game up next, the 50th anniversary of the boys game, and we'll have a few of the players that played in the first game that are here tonight. I'll introduce those players at halftime of the boys game. By the way, Herm, you've got halftime on the radio. Loose ball bought for, three hit the deck, and there's a jump ball. And the possession arrow goes to Wyoming with 66 seconds left to go. Wes Keller, 19-2, is the head coach of the Montana girls. His dad, 23-2, as the head coach of the boys team. Wilson, Raish. Raish on the drive, bump, no whistle. Mills, three on the way, count it. Jalen Mills had a three-pointer last night, gets one here. And Wyoming's first field goal is 20-5. DeCoit, Snyder, three on the way, no. Offensive rebound. Amaya Jarvis. Jarvis swings it on the inside, and that is going to be slapped out. Montana basketball. DeCoit gets set on the inbound. DeCoit, Quinn, what a pass to Rinker. Rinker's fouled, and Cam Rinker will go to the free throw line. One of my favorite players.
1: Little backdoor cut there for Rinker. The pass was right there, and no choice but for Wyoming to commit the foul.
5: Cam Rinker, Billings Central, first free throw is short. She was the top rebounder in Class A, the second leading scorer, and she was third in steals. Second shot, no. Rebound Montana. Mills has it. Mills lost it. Taken away, DeCoit, the drive, kicks it off to Quinn. Quinn almost lost it. Quinn gets it around to Amaya Jarvis. Jarvis on the drive, goes up strong, blocked, taken away. Wyoming has it. In the backcourt, Needham, long lead. Quinn the steal, 8 seconds to go. Here with the first. Montana, can they get off a decent shot? DeCoit. And there is Rinker. Air ball on the three. Wyoming Mills on the rebound. We played one. Montana 20. Wyoming 5. We're back in a minute. This, the Montana-Wyoming All-Star Basketball Classic.
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1: And in the first quarter, 1-for-5 for Wyoming, 20% shooting. Well, pretty close on the shooting percentage for Montana. They hit 26%, but they took 22 shots compared to just 5 for the Wyoming All-Stars. 16 turnovers. That shows you how impressive that defense for Montana is. And rebounding even at 9. 6 three-point attempts for Montana, just 2 of them fell.
5: The Montana defense has been spectacular both nights. So impressive. Jarvis, Madison O'Connor hits the three. Maddie averaged 31 points a game at Baker. And their margin of victory during the season was close to 40 points a game. 23-5, Montana's out on top. 7 to take it away.
0: Long lead. There's Maddie O'Connor. Will she dunk? No. Maddie lays it in, and Maddie with 5 points of the game. It's 25-5. Montana scored the first 20 points of the game. And Clancy O'Connor listening in from Frederick, Oklahoma. Your relatives are very, very impressive, Clancy, and thanks for listening in. Of course, the Golden Voice, Todd Birch, is home listening in as well. He is
1: Boy, we
0: huge.
1: Miss him, don't we?
0: Boy,
1: he's always been a part of this and just a good soulmate here at these events. And Todd, hang in there. We love you and get better.
0: And, of course, Todd's a huge Herm Ellenbach fan. Wyoming on the inbounds. They pop it all the way out into the hands of Haas. Haas takes it all the way down, turns and fires. No. Rebound picked up by O'Connor. Very few offensive rebounds the last two nights for Wyoming. Wyoming gets a steal. 16 turnovers almost taken away by Maddie O'Connor. She's going to play her college basketball to Montana State. And Herm, no way in this world she will redshirt. Next year, she will play a lot, and she will make an impact on that already great team. Taylee Cherry is on that team, and boy, what an impact she's made across the nation. Taking away on a steal, J.D. Davis, Madison O'Connor on the inside, almost lost it, and she throws it away, out of bounds. Haas stepped out. It'll be Montana basketball. It's 25-5. Montana leads, 8 minutes and 42 seconds left to be played. This is quarter number two of the 29th year of the girls' series. Davis on the inside, off the glass, and in. And with the bucket is Mason Quinn from Frenchtown. Mason, 6 points in this game. Raish will bring it up. There's Haas. Haas will back her way in. Haas in trouble, swings it back out. Three-pointer on the way, and that is in by Simonon. Her first points of the game, taken away. Wyoming, it's a 3-on-1 play. Bounce pass right side. What a block by Quinn.
1: Big no-no for Madison Quinn there. She saw that shot coming a mile away and sent it into the bleachers.
0: 8:10 to go. First half is 27-8 our score. Wyoming inbounds to catch him. Simonon with the right side in trouble. There's contact. That's going to be a walk. So Montana will get it back.
1: 19 turnovers now for Wyoming.
0: 8:03 left to be played. 2.5. Jada Davis will bring it up. Jada Davis to Mason Quinn. Annika Sturgard turns, fires for three. Count it. She'll play her college basketball at Carroll College. 30-8 Montana last night. They led at the break 40-10.
1: And Montana has not missed the second quarter.
0: Rouse will swing it around. Raish on the driver's shot is blocked. And Nasha O'Connor with a foul. So free throws coming.
1: So did they play DeCoit and Davis at the same time last night?
0: I believe they did.
1: They're almost mirror images of each other on the court. You know, any West High basketball girls player that's watching this, if they would, they would have nightmares about the steals that Jada Davis committed over and over again, just jumping passing lanes. And she's kept that going here tonight as well, where she's reading every pass almost before the passer thinks of it. That's just an incredible sixth sense that Jada Davis has.
0: Raish goes 1-for-2 for the line. It's 30-10, almost taken away. Quinn makes a great save. Nasha O'Connor down low. Yes. Boy, what a post player.
1: 5 in a row for Montana to start the quarter.
0: O'Connor with 9. She's going to play for West Keller at Rocky Mountain College. And O'Connor's going to be a player in the frontier. Down low on the inside. Shot off the glass. No by Haas. Rebound. The foul against Wyoming. It's 32-9 our score. The most points ever scored in the history of the series by one team is 95 points, and that was by the 2010 Montana team.
1: That record will last about, an hour or more here tonight?
0: It's going to be hard to surpass that. We'll wait and see. Montana had 84 in the game last night. They swing it inside. Nasha O'Connor steps back off the glass. No. Tipped around. Matty O'Connor gets the rebound. And Matty will send it out. Jenny Davis, three-pointer on the way, no. And she had a chance for a four-point play. She gets fouled, attempting a three-point shot. So
1: caught an elbow right in the chops that time. And these girls, they just kind of shrug all that off. You know, you kind of always thought of girls as the weaker sex, supposedly, and more susceptible. But, man, these gals just go, hey, no problem. Let's keep playing.
0: And Jenny Davis misses from the free throw line. Gallatin won a perfect 22-0, back-to-back state champions. Their margin to victory, 33.4 this year. And Jada Davis gets her second shot. They're going to start the season next year with a 31-game winning streak. Davis, her third shot, got that one. She goes 2 for 3, and those are her first 2 points of the game.
1: Can you imagine Eastern Washington's lineup?
0: Oh, Courtney Grossman.
1: Courtney Grossman and Jada Davis, and they probably have some fantastic other players, too. Another turnover.
0: Jada Davis on the steal, the layup. Yes.
1: Tough finish. She had to draw it back just enough to get it over the outstretched arm of the defender and still banked it in on target.
0: Herm, we got to go to the Eastern Washington Montana State game in Bozeman.
1: Sounds great.
0: That'd be fun.
1: Oh, yeah.
0: We'll just pass up whatever we're supposed to be doing on that night and just call Kenny A.
1: That's your anniversary or something?
0: No. Yeah, that's what we'll call it.
1: Yeah,
0: that's exactly what we'll call it. So when they get a bounce, Wyoming, 6:15 to go in a half. It's 37-9 our score. Wyoming, Wagner on the get a bounce to Erica Wilson.
1: Another steal
0: Wilson
1: for Davis.
0: Wilson gets it taken away. Long lead down the court. Natty O'Connor fighting for it. Loose ball. And Wyoming ends up with it. And back comes Needham up and across the timeline. Under 6 to go. Needham trying to get open. She'll swing it around right side to Haas. Wagner with it. Wagner with it up on top. Wagner in trouble. There's Mills gets it slapped out. Loose ball, bot 4. It's going to be picked up by Wagner. Goes down low. She traveled, and Montana will get it back. It's 37-9. Montana out on top. 5:37 left. The margin of victory last night, 54. Series record, the old record set back in 2018 was 49. Shady Davis will bring it up. Davis, Quinn, Annika Sturgar, Nasha O'Connor. Shady Davis left open. Not going to take the shot. Matty will for 3. In and out, no. And up and over the back goes Quinn with the foul.
1: 6 for 8 shooting for Montana in the second quarter. After they opened up with 26% shooting in the first quarter.
0: Full court pressure is off. Erica Wilson will bring it up. 5:10 left to be played here in the first half. And in trouble, taken away again, Nasha, to her cousin, Madison. And she gives up a two-point layup to give it to Jada Davis, who scored. Wow,
1: what a gift.
0: 39-9, Montana up 30, no mercy rule in an all-star game. Haas almost taken away by Nasha O'Connor. They swing it around. There's Mills. Mills lost it. Nasha O'Connor the steal. Long lead. J.D. Davis, glass, no. Misses the layup. Rebound, Needham. And Needham will bring it back, and there's Mills. The 2-on-2 break for Wyoming. Mills with a dribble drive. Goes up strong. And that's blocked by Quinn. Out of bounds. That'll be Montana basketball. And subs coming in. Cam Rinker will come in. Amaya Jarvis is in. Marissa Snyder will check in. And Avery DeCoit is in the lineup for Montana. And now they say Wyoming basketball.
1: Yeah, it looked like it touched Montana last down low, and the good thing they corrected it. Wyoming was raising the eyebrows a little bit on that.
0: 39-9 Montana, 4:28 left to be played. Here in the first half. Mills, three-pointer off the glass and in. And Jacqueline Mills, she's got 6 points in the game. She's hit 2 threes. Their leading score is 39-12. Montana back the other way. Snyder gets it out to Cameron Rinker. Rinker swings it up on top to Amaya Jarvis. Jarvis, DeCoit. DeCoit fakes right, comes left with the runner off the glass. No. And the rebound controlled by Needham. Almost taken away. It is taken away by Snyder. And then I believe Snyder fouled by Wagner, the third on Wyoming. 3:54 left to be played here in the first half of the girls' game. Montana a big 39-12 our score. Montana on the inbound. And they get it out to Annika Sturka. Sturka to Amaya Jarvis from Haver. DeCoy, three-pointer, yes.
1: She knew that was going in right when it left her hand. One of those, that's down. That was everything you do in a shot that goes down, and DeCoy knew it. And what a shooting percentage quarter this has been for Montana. Just four missed shots.
0: 42-12 Montana, 3:37 left to be played. Him in the first half, Needham on the drive, Needham in trouble, gets it slapped out, Wagner has it, Wagner gets it back to Erica Wilson. Wilson, Needham, lost it, and on the steal, here comes Amiga Jarvis, behind the back pass, gets it back, off the glass it is, oh my!
1: Well, the crowd woke up on that one, behind the back, full speed, in transition pass, and then the give up at the end for the layup.
0: Even Frank Costello was impressed.
1: Oh, his eyebrows went way up on that.
0: Erica Wilson with the layup. Gets it to go and the foul. Free throw coming for Wyoming. It's 44-14. It's hard to impress Frank Costello.
1: He's seen as many games as we have.
0: Yeah, he's been around, you know, refereeing for 72 years. Wilson, shot missed. Rebound Montana. Quickly, Ambea Jarvis back the other way. Coast to coast, Snyder, three on the way. In and out, no. Rebound, Jacqueline Mills. Sundance, Wyoming. Wagner with the right side. 2:45 to go here in the first half. Hawes on the baseline. Mills inside the paint gets it stripped by Snyder. And they've got a three-on-two break. Snyder, Annika Sturgard, three, no. Rebound, fought for. Wyoming's got it. Wow, 2:31 left to be played.
1: Good board by Erica Wilson. She outbattled a couple of Montana players to pull that one down, but the last touch was on Wyoming, so Montana gets it back.
0: Cam Rinker wide open. Yes. And Cam Rinker gets her first two. Bob Ritterot listening in. 46-14. Montana leads. 2:18 left. Well, they might get to 100. Erica Wilson. With it up on top. How many turnovers?
1: Let's see. 26.
0: Jumper missed by Wagner. Rebound fought for. Haas keeps it. And here comes Montana. Cameron Rinker doubled up on. Amaya Jarvis. And there's Sturgard with the three. Too long. Rebound out of bounds. It will be Wyoming basketball. Four new players come in for Team Wyoming. They split a year ago. Wyoming won. Here in Lockwood, that snapped a 16-game losing streak to Montana. Montana leads in the overall series 43-14. This is game 58. They've won 17 of the last 18 in the series. Rouse will bring it up. Raish in trouble, takes it back to catch him. Needham up on top. Timony in trouble. Gets it right back off. Forces the shot. Roush, no. Rebound. Put back. Yeah. Counts the basket. And the foul. Raish with the bucket. She's got three. And she'll go to the free throw line. Wyoming only had 10 points in the first half last night. They've got 16 here. Raish, free throw. Yes. And she's got 4 points in the game.
1: Raish has been playing hard. She's been making that extra hustle play several times in this first half. Good job for Raish.
0: 46-17, Cameron Rinker will get it around, and shot missed by Snyder. Rebound Wyoming. Pressure put on. Needham. Up the court. Needham. Rouse. Simony. With an outside of three, in trouble. There's Roush. This Montana defense is so difficult to get a decent shot off. catch him. Roush on the inside. Swing it right back out. Four on the shot clock. Air ball. And there's Sturgard, the rebound to Amaya Jarvis. 37 seconds to go. Here in the half, Jarvis will take it coast to coast. Down low, double team. Snyder left open. Three-pointer missed. Rebound coming out of nowhere. Avery DeCoit with the rebound.
7: This
0: she'll put it up. No.
7: Man.
0: Air ball. And here comes Wyoming. 18 seconds left in the half. The shot clock is off. Down low. Mills, no. Loose ball. Picked up. There's Needham. She lost it. Coast to coast. Avery DeCoit. The layup. Yes. DeCoit's got seven. And that'll do it. Montana scores 48 points in the half. Wyoming with 17. So Montana up big at the break, 48-17. We'll take a two-minute timeout. This, the Montana Wyoming All-Star Basketball Classic.
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0: Well, it's halftime, the 29th year of the Montana-Wyoming All-Star Girls Basketball Series. This is game number 58, very similar to what took place last night as Team Montana, their quickness and athleticism, showed early. They scored the first 20 points of the game. Wyoming got on the scoreboard with 1:27 left off a free throw. Just one field goal for Wyoming last night and tonight in the first quarter. Wyoming with 16 turnovers in that first quarter. Montana up 20-5, and Montana outscores Wyoming 28-12 in the second. They lead by 31, 48-17.
7: Montana opened up the second quarter with 6 out of 7 shooting, 5 straight to open up the second quarter. They finished up 11 of 20 for the quarter for 55% for the first half, 20 of 43, just under 50%. Wyoming 1 for 5 in the first quarter, and they picked that up a little bit, 4 of 11 in the second quarter, 5 for 16 in the first half. Rebounding all even at 16 apiece. Boy, turnovers, the big story here is Montana's defense relentless, forcing 28 turnovers for Wyoming in the first half and 4 for Montana.
0: Wow. That kind of sums up why it's 48-17 on the scoreboard.
7: Well, that's the kind of basketball that takes the fun out of basketball. If you're trying to play basketball and you have a heavy-duty defensive team like we're seeing with Montana, it takes some of the joy out of the sport. You know, not that that's not what you want to do, but if you're trying to compete against every pat, you know, we saw a team like that at state tournament one time, Skyview way back when. I remember Todd Birch did a game with us that year, but Skyview was just defending up and down the court every play, just really being annoying. They didn't win the state championship, but they sure earned a lot of respect for their defense. And, boy, we're seeing that here. You know, Montana, regardless of their offensive abilities, which are pretty enormous, they could probably win a lot of games just with their defense.
13: Well, what we're seeing tonight is defense turns into offense as Montana takes those turnovers and ends up with easy layups.
7: Transition basketball.
13: Marissa Snyder, the only Montana player who has not scored yet in the game. Avery DuQuoit from Big Sky has got 7 points. She's 2 of 4. Annika Sturgar with 6. She's 1 of 2. Amaya Jarvis, 6 points in the game. Jada Davis, 5-8 out of Gallatin with 6 points, 2 for 3. From the free throw line, Madison O'Connor hit a 3. She's got 5. Cam Rinker with 2. Nasha O'Connor had 7 points in the first quarter. She's got 9 at the break. And Mason Quinn with 6. Montana girls, 6 of 12 from the free throw line. Wyoming is 4 of 6. Erica Wilson, 2 points for Wyoming. Wagner with 2. Sydney Simonini had 3. And how about Jalen Mills from Sundance? She's hit 2 threes. She leads the team with 6.
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13: Well, Herm says we have time for a story, so, well, I'll tell you a story. Everybody has heard of basketball siblings and superstars Cheryl and Reggie Miller. In high school at Riverside Poly, Cheryl Miller was not just the best female basketball player, she was the best, period. Let me tell you a story of that special night in January of 1982 when Reggie and Cheryl had games. Reggie could not wait to get home to tell his sister about his big night.
5: He rushed into the house and said he could not miss. Cheryl asked, how many points did you have? Reggie Bragg, 39. Cheryl, snickering, said, good job, little brother. Reggie then asked, what did you score tonight? Well, Reggie had to ask. January 26, 1982, Cheryl Miller put up a national record 105 points.
13: 48-17, the halftime score here. And Herm, any idea what the girls' basketball single game scoring record is in Montana?
7: Well, you know, I've been sitting next to you for a long time, but the memory fades the longer we go. So I would guess it's in the early 70s or something.
13: Well, not bad. 65.
7: Okay.
13: Kayla Lambert Brockton, the all-time leading scorer. You know, she's scored over 3,600 points. And number two is Madison O'Connor, who's playing tonight. And she's got 2,700 points. Kayla Lambert, for 4 years, averaged 34 points a game. And her record, she said, is a sophomore record that will never be broken. She averaged 42 points a game for sophomore season. There's a lot of girls' basketball teams that don't average 42 points a game.
7: Well, there's a lot of major colleges recruiting Montana basketball girls. I'll tell you, you saw that both in volleyball and in basketball, where there's a lot of D1 schools that are liking what they see in Montana basketball.
13: Jada Davis, Jarvis, and they throw it away. Wyoming will get it back. Just underway in quarter number three, the most points ever scored in a girls' series, 95 back in 2010 by Team Montana. Erica Wilson will bring it up. Wilson gets it off to Needham. Needham with an outside at three, and great save by Wilson. Step back, trying to get three with the three, unable to do so. Needham on the baseline drive is going to kick it out to Wagner. Wagner, long two-point shot. In and out, no go. Tipped around, offensive rebound. Needham lost it. Loose ball, Montana's got it. Nashio O'Connor, what a pass down low. Off the glass, counted by Jada Davis. And the foul, Jada Davis led her team with 20 last night. And she's got 8 points here in this game.
7: Another contested finish. You know, you got the steal, pell-mell to the basket. Defenders are there waiting for you, and Jada Davis still finds a way to get the ball to drop on that transition.
13: Jada Davis, free throw is in to make the series scoring list. It's got to be 35 or more. 15 girls have accomplished that, and Jada Davis now with 29 on the weekend. It's early in the game. Raish on the drive, and Jada Davis just simply said, I'll take it.
7: Yeah,
13: and she took it. And Jada Davis will swing it around, wide open. Sturgar, three-pointer is in. Annika Sturgar with 9. It's 54-17. We've got a timeout. We're back in a minute. This, the Montana-Wyoming All-Star Basketball Classic.
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13: Annika Sturgar leads the break, blocked by Needham. Big defensive play for Team Wyoming. 54-17. Montana leads, 8 minutes and 21 seconds left to be played here with the third quarter. Raish on the drive, double team, forces a shot blocked. Rebound fought for, and right back up and in by Elizabeth Needham.
5: And that's the first 2 points scored for Wyoming here in this second half. Jada Davis, Amaya Jarvis, Nasha O'Connor. No. They fight for the rebound. Jada Davis is right there, and she can't pull it down. Jada Davis is every play, sir.
7: Yeah, there seems like there's three or four of her out there. And then she's on the court. I thought she was on the court with Avery DeCoit, but I guess that changed. But anyway, that's a pretty devastating defensive combo.
5: Madison O'Connor, 7:50 left here in the third quarter. Jarvis on the drive. Jarvis fakes right, comes left, forces a shot. No. As the shot clock buzzer just went off. And a lane violation, Wagner, she stepped over the line on the inbounds. And Montana's going to get it back right underneath their own basket.
7: 32 turnovers now for Wyoming.
5: 7:37 left to be played. Jarvis on the inside. Off the glass, hangs on the rim, doesn't drop. And Wyoming to the rebound. It's going to be Raish. Raish up and across the timeline. Raish inside the paint, swings it back out to Sydney. Back around three. Wilson short, out of bounds. And Montana will get it back. 7:10, 21 seconds left to be played. This is quarter number three. Rocky and Herm for the Lockwood Gym. The 29th year of the girls' series. Historic year number 50 for the boys. O'Connor, three-point shot, no. Offensive rebound. Team Montana, loose ball on the glass and in. Is that Jada Davis or Jarvis?
7: So they kind of are twins, aren't they? I guess I didn't get that.
5: I believe it was Jada Davis. He's got 11 points in this game. Needham on the drive. Needham goes up strong off the glass and in. Needham's got four, all four of her team's points here in this third quarter. Jarvis will bring it up. And Jarvis, Sturgard, three on the way, another three. And she's got a dozen, leads Montana in scoring here.
7: Boy, the form on that three is just perfect. You want to put a video together on how to shoot a three, take a look at that one.
5: Wyoming, can they answer? 59-21 in Montana. New players coming in. Needham with a down low. Swings it back out. Shot missed. Rebound. Jarvis is there. She lost it. Roush on a putback. No. Whistle and a foul on the play. And that's going to go against Wyoming. 6:02 left to go in the third. It's 59-21. Our score, Montana up. Last night, the best for Montana led 69-22 at the end of three on their way to an 84-30 win, the largest margin of victory in the history of the series, the 30 points scored by Team Wyoming, the fewest points ever scored in the history of the series. Madison O'Connor will bring it up. She sends it back out. Jada Davis goes off the glass on a three-pointer from the corner. How is that possible? Wow. 62-21 our score. No mercy rule in an all-star game. Mills brings it right back out. Haas misses. And the rebound. Quickly up the court. Jarvis. Jarvis. Sturgar misses the three. Rebound Mills. Jacqueline Mills in trouble the backcourt. Gets it out to Rouse. It's 62-21 Montana, 5:15 left to be played here in this third quarter. Erica Wilson fouled by Madison O'Connor. Herm, the impact some of these young ladies are going to have at the next level. Madison O'Connor is going to be a player at Montana State. Annika Sturgar is going to do well at Carroll College. Cam Rinker with the Lady Grizz. And then, of course, you know, Jada Davis at Eastern Washington, Mason Quinn at Boise State. We're going to be hearing a lot of noise about these young ladies in the future.
7: Well, Montana State with Taylor Cherick is already a team that's very hard to beat. Now you throw in the players you just mentioned, and boy, just really stacks up that Montana State team.
5: Inbounds, Erica Wilson. Wilson on the drive, trying to get free, unable to do so. Swings it back out to Rouse. And she backs her way in. Player down, no whistle, goes up. No, Quinn, the rebound out of Frenchtown. Montana's tallest player this season, 6'3". Gets it off on the inside. DeCoint misses a layup off somebody's head. Loose ball picked up by Snyder. Snyder to Quinn off the glass. Yes. Mason Quinn, 8 points in the game.
7: Friendly baskets here in Lockwood.
5: 64-21 our score. Erica Wilson brings it down coast to coast. Doubled up on it. Gets rid of it. Rouse back out to Wilson. Almost lost it. Wilson off the foot of Mills. Loose ball. Montana's got it. And here comes Quinn. Quinn gets it up the court to Snyder. Snyder drives the lane. Blocked out of bounds by Hawes. That's going to be a whistle to foul. And Marissa Snyder to the free throw line from Class B Ennis, the shortest player on the team at 5'5". She averaged 26 points a game this past season. Scored over 2,200 in her career. First free throw is in. She's going to play at Montana Western in Dillon. And Frontier Conference basketball is very, very good. Not that long ago, the Bulldogs of Montana Western won a national championship. Snyder gets them both to go at 66-21. 4 minutes left to be played. Third quarter of the girls' game. Wyoming will bring it up. Rouse in trouble. The foul is going to go against Snyder. Jalen Lemonen, one of the officials, and Herm, she's going to be changing her name in a couple of weeks. Going to get married.
7: You know, most people that are 2 weeks out of getting married, they're too busy to do something like this. But here's Jean Ann doing her thing, helping out on this big event in front of her big event.
5: It's awesome with her and her dad in that first state tournament a couple of years ago, the first father-daughter referees in the state tournament. Rouse will get set on the inbounds here for Wyoming. 66-21 our score. Wyoming in trouble. Out of bounds is Mills, and they say it's going to be Wyoming. We'll keep it with 3 minutes and 34 seconds left to be played in the third quarter here from the Lockwood Gym. Mills lost her dribble. Mills back around, shot clock violation, and had a couple of those last night and a couple already in this game with 3:25 left to be played in the third quarter. Cam Ranker in the bounce. Jacoy from Missoula Big Sky.
7: Very little offense for Wyoming tonight on the inside. Everything's the inside out, shot for three.
5: How about the steal by Hawes and a steal right back by Snyder. Snyder, DeCoy, 3-on-2 break. Right side, O'Connor trying to get it to Ranker. Right through her hands and out of bounds. It'll be Wyoming basketball. The unselfishness on the part of Montana, especially Madison O'Connor. We've seen that a couple of times tonight where she passed up a sure 2 points to give it up late, taken away by Snyder. They've got a 2-on-1 break with DeCoy. Bounce pass to DeCoy, glass no, and she'll go to the free throw line for a couple of free throws. She's 2-for-4 in the game with 7 points and 2:53 left to go here with the third.
7: Addie Rouse takes out DeCoy on that last move to the basket, and DeCoy, couple of free throws.
5: DeCoy's got 7 free throw. Yes, she's got 8 points into this game. 67-21. Montana led 69-22 into three last night. DeCoy misses. Offensive rebound. Quinn turns and fires. Air ball. Ranker is there. No. Ranker put back. Yes. And Cam Ranker with 4 points for the game. She had 16 double-doubles this past season. 69-21. Three-pointer is in by Haas.
7: Third basket in this quarter for Wyoming.
5: 69-24 layup. Yes, Madison O'Connor. No, that's Quinn. Quinn with a bucket, and Quinn's got 10 points in the game. Three Montana girls now are in double figures. Rouse in trouble. She'll swing.